0: It's Nightly with Jade and Tyler. And when somebody had immediately put up that wedding napkin that was, you know, custom embroidered from the Taylor and Travis wedding on eBay, not even 24 hours later, I knew that people were going to be wilding out and probably snatching memorabilia off of those centerpieces and tables. But Tyler, this is next level.
1: A man who sold cubes of garbage from Taylor Swift and Travis Kelce's wedding sold out after 24 hours.
0: That's just plain funky. Like, what do you guys think was going to be in that trash? Tyler, what more could it have been than silverware and used plates, honestly?
1: Well, the guy who got the trash said he describes the trash as collected from the edge of a love story outside Madison Square Garden and listed each of them for $25 a piece.
0: You know what? I know the Swifties swept him out clean. They feel like we had a piece of what happened inside that building.
1: It's a whole other level of dumpster diving there.
0: Truly.
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19: A better life with Dr. Sanjay Gupta.
20: I'm feeling lucky to have my college-age kids home with me for a few weeks this summer. And one of the things I know we're going to be talking about, AI. I've started to use it more often at the hospital to get fresh takes on patient problems that I'm trying to solve. And for my girls, well, I know that they are navigating college now with these new powerful tools. Something, frankly, that you and I couldn't have even imagined when we were in school. But while it may be tempting to outsource your studying and your work to these large language models, I beg you not to. And that's because AI chatbots tend to reproduce what researchers call weird viewpoints. That's an acronym: Western, Educated, Industrialized, Rich, and Democratic. Look, AI isn't going away, and admittedly, it can be a really powerful tool, but you don't want it doing your thinking for you. I'm Dr. Sanjay Gupta, helping you live a better life.
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13: Dude, Wendy's is launching a new Takis Fuego chicken sandwich and Fuego fries. 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
13: Ramon reached out because he's being friend zoned, but he's actually okay with it because she's so hot. 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I take her to dinner, concerts, trips, pretty much everywhere and anything. 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

0: Like her or not, Ice Spice is a trendsetter, okay? It's Nightly with Jade and Tyler, and T, I don't know if you know this, but she has a tramp stamp. She actually got it right after she was popping. It's like a heart with some barbed wire, which was crazy for us millennials to see, because even the millennials didn't do that. That was the generation before us. But yeah, Gen Z's out here getting tramp stamps. But the next move Ice Spice made, I didn't see this one coming.
1: Is the tramp stamp actually coming back?
0: It is, and I saw more people talking about it on Threads this past week. They're coming back, T.
1: Oh, boy. And now I saw a picture where she has the biggest tongue ring in the world, and it's worth $50,000.
0: Tyler, I thought it was AI when she first posted it, because I was like, why does it look like a huge freaking rhinestone earring from Claire's is in the middle of her tongue? But I was mistaken, because then I saw celebrity jeweler Ben Baller had posted it, and I'm like, she got a big old rock in the middle of her tongue, but it's so big, I'm like, how is she eating?
1: That's an interesting move. I don't know how it's going to affect her eating, drinking. I have no clue.
0: When I was 15 and people were getting all the under the

0: pretty exciting stuff this week. We get into the semifinals at the World Cup. Two games, and the winners of those two games will play in the World Cup final. I'm intrigued for this halftime show at the World Cup final game, Jade.
1: Is this a first, Ty? Because I've read that somewhere, that this is going to be the first time that they have a World Cup final halftime show. And the medley we're going to get out of these artists is nuts.
0: Yeah, I think it is the first time. I think they've had like one little artist before, like maybe during the halftime. But this is like the Super Bowl halftime show with BTS, Shakira, Madonna, and just added to the list, Justin Bieber.
1: Oh, and you can't forget the finest on the lineup, the African giant, Burna Boy.
0: And also, Coldplay is going to be part of this as well. Talking about Speed Demon, I think they're going to be speeding through these songs because allegedly everybody gets 1 minute to perform.
1: That would give anything to have a ticket

0: Tyler, honestly, Monday, it hasn't felt so bad today because I did finally get to dip into the pool. I was getting jealous. You were like getting the neighborhood block popping, bringing your speaker out, getting things fired up. You're on bartender duty. What else did you do this weekend?
1: Yeah, it was super fun. Got worked on a tan a little bit. And then I was on dad duty, stepdad duty. Not technically yet, but my girlfriend's daughter, she was in a swim meet on Saturday. And what's crazy about these swim meets, I don't have a child, never had a child. So I was on Saturday mornings, I tried to sleep in. They start racing at 6:30 in the morning.
0: That's the last thing I would want to do when I wake up is splash into cold water. No!
1: Yeah, it's crazy. And they go until like noon. So it's like a whole morning thing out in there. In the hot sun, just sweating. This is what I signed up for, and I'm okay with it. It was a lot of fun.
0: Absolutely. Shout out to the been pulling in those early mornings and getting your kids to having fun and having a productive summer.
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4: Tyler, are they or are they not together? We heard the rumors about Mark Raqualy and Jack Antonoff, but you said he was spotted out here with his ring. I'm like, what is it?
5: Yeah, so we don't know what to think about it. She wasn't at the Taylor Swift wedding. We know that they're all friends together. They all hang out, Jack Antonoff and Mark Raqualy and Taylor. So she wasn't there. However, he was photoed last week with his wedding ring on with his sister having a walk in New York City. And then I saw a source, well, Margaret called it off, and a lot of other sources from people are saying that it's rocky. But, you know, we're about to play a house tour, and she's in the music video, and man, oh man, did he fumble the bag if this is true, because she is looking good.
4: Yeah, she's stunning.
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0: It might take a little longer to get your coffee at Starbucks because the company says that they will pay their baristas to make TikToks.
1: Tyler, do we need more distractions behind the register? It already takes a good damn minute to get your order at Starbucks. They have like two people trying to serve 50 people in the drive-thru, a house full of people sitting in the lobby. Damn. And think about all the baristas that were making TikToks, and they're like, I never got paid for none of that.
0: Exactly. They say starting this summer, the company says baristas can earn a direct cut of the ad revenue as long as their videos are Starbucks approved. They say, and I quote, every day our partners bring Starbucks to life by creating moments of connection with our customers, with each and every customer that comes through the drive-thru.
1: The new TikTok stars.
0: Exactly.
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12: I do this thing called I Can't Stand, where I let all of us just kind of open up and reveal the things that we can't stand.
13: I can't stand when I'm at the gym. I go to this machine, right? And there's a water bottle right there and a phone. And I'm like, oh, all right, someone's using it. You probably went to the restroom. But then I see that same guy, he's working out over here on this other machine. It's like, hey, man, you can only have one machine. Why are you going back and forth like that? You don't own the gym.
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12: Ramon reached out because he's being friend-zoned, but he's actually okay with it because she's so hot. 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I take her to dinner, concerts, trips, pretty much everywhere and anything, but she's very clear. 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

0: Tyler, I don't know who's more excited about this sold-out show in Nashville. Caitlin, our lucky winner who won her freaking way into the sold-out show with us, or me, because I'm ready to see her pictures, and I want to see the whole trip with her best friend.
1: It's crazy. This was not on my vision board in 2026, Hillary Duff, and the resurgence she's having this year. It seems like all of her shows are sold out, and everybody, I got a friend that went to her show in Dallas, and there was like, that was one of the best shows I've ever seen in my entire life. So, yeah, our lucky winner, Caitlin, she gets a free trip, airfare, hotel, just for listening and texting in the national keyword at nightlywithjadentyler.com. So that's a pretty cool thing. Can't wait for the videos.
0: Can't wait for the videos. And that's why you've got to keep us locked in, because the next huge flyaway trip could be coming, and you've got to be here to listen for the keyword you need to enter at nightlywithjadentyler.com to win your way in.
1: I happen to see a piece of paper with the name of an artist who is our next trip giveaway, and let me tell you, it's big. And I know radio people say it all the time, it's big, it's big. No, this is big. I can't even tell you, Jade.
0: If you are holding it from me, that means it's something major and you want no spoilers, which has me on the edge. Let's do this.

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19: Dude, Wendy's is launching a new Takis Fuego chicken sandwich and Fuego fries. I've actually never had a Wendy's chicken sandwich, but I have had their chicken nuggets, and they're some of my favorite.
22: Their
19: the spicy
22: chicken nuggets
19: ones?
22: Are so good.
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23: And then the new Wendy's logo, she's kind of chunty. You see her eyebrows?
1: Are they pencil?
19: 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Wendy's.
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0: It's Nightly with Jade and Tyler, and we know Mondays are rough. That's why we're spicing things up tonight with a special guest.
1: Yes, we got the one and only Bella Kay, who's got her hit song out, I Love It, I Love It, I Love It. And we're going to chat with her on everything she's got going on, and she's got a lot going on.
0: Tyler, I cannot believe the people she's going to be touring with later in the year. I mean, 20 years old, and you're touring with the big league.
1: Yeah, Noah Kahan, and then Gracie Abrams, and she's got her own tour and her own album. I mean, she's doing big things in 2026.

0: what is it about summer that just brings all of the nostalgic memories back, you know? Every summer, I just have these memories from childhood of eating a little bit of goldfish with a Capri Sun, watching Free Willy. Like, that is my, those are my childhood summer memories, and I feel that right now.
1: You know, whenever I remember watching Free Willy during the summertime, and it's that Michael Jackson song that plays when Free Willy, I'm going to spoil it for you. Hopefully you've seen it. I mean, the movie's like 20 years old, so Free Willy, he does escape. But speaking of that, let's talk box office for a minute. Warner Brothers, we learned that they're going to be reimagining Free Willy, so we'll get a brand new Free Willy, and it was released in 1993. So yeah, there you go. Also at the box office, Freddy Krueger, we got a date for that to be released in 2028. So Freddy will be back at the theaters. And then Cat's Eye, was there something, Jade, you were talking about?
0: Yes, the girls have been gearing up for this new EP you and I have talked about a little bit, Wild. And it's actually wild to me that Manon is like, is she or is she not going to be in the group anymore? Who knows? But we are going to get a really deep inside look, behind the scenes moments, fan interactions, the building of this new EP before the girls go on their arena tour, which is insane because they were touring theaters like, what, a year or two ago? And now they're taking it all the way to the top. So I'm excited to see them. It is going to be in select theaters, hopefully coming to a city near you. If you live in a big city and they've already been, then you can definitely expect to see those big screenings happening at a movie theater in your city.
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4: Everyone poops. It's not just the name of a classic potty training book. It's a universal truth. Even though everyone does it,
11: almost no one wants to talk about it. Dr. Tricia Pasricha wants to change that. She's the author of a new book. It's called You've Been Pooping All Wrong. And she says there are three critical P's of pooping. The first is propulsion, both the voluntary push you exert and the involuntary contractions that happen naturally within your body. Top line, when you feel the need to go, don't hold it. The second P is pliability, which refers to stool softness. The keys to this one are making sure you're drinking enough water and eating enough fiber. And the last P is for pelvic floor. If you can get your knees up above your waist while you're on the toilet, like on a stool or a garbage can or a stack of books even, that can make all the difference. I'm Dr. Sanjay Gupta, helping you live a better life.
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14: What makes a real man? I came across this video where this girl was like, oh, I hate it when guys try and open doors for me as if like it's supposed to be me just owing them. Thank you for holding the door. I can open my own door. And it's just like, that's just being chivalrous. Like if you open a door, you're toxic. If you don't open the door, you're a jerk. If you post your girlfriend on social media, you're a simp. If you don't post your girlfriend, you're cheating.
0: Now you know what it feels like to be a woman.
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14: According to science, it says that a woman is more into hooking up with you if they're full, like if they have a full tummy.
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14: 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My wife and I, like, we have a plan. Like, there's a burrito that we love to get. Like, it's so big that we have to split it.
18: Oh, my God.
14: 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And that's glorious. Like, it's a routine. Like, we know what it is.
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1: Tyler, do you ever get on Threads?
2: No, I don't need another thing to distract me, Jade. So, no, I do.
1: Look,
2: not.
1: I'm so scared to open Twitter because Twitter is literally the wild, wild west with tumbleweeds blowing through, and I'm terrified to get caught in the middle. But I have never posted on Threads. However, since it pops up within the Instagram app, it is so good. It's like the TikTok version of Twitter. And this lady tweeted, or this lady threaded, I guess, can I use the HOV lane if I'm pregnant? We're technically two people, right? I've never thought about that before. Would you say yes or no?
2: True. I've seen a lot of people try to pull it off with like dummies and like mannequins before, or like even like Halloween props. But yeah, why not? You're expecting. Sure.
1: Yeah, that's a clever one.
3: They say the holy water's watered down, and this town's lost its faith. Our colors will fade eventually. So if our time is running out, day after day, we'll make the mundane a masterpiece. Oh my, my, oh my, my love, I take one look at you, you're taking me out.

0: song could ever say. The Backstreet Boys had a little bit of a resurgence here in 2026 by having their residency at the Sphere, and it seems like every show was sold out, and they're actually going to be headlining the first official F1 after party at the Sphere on November 21st. F1, of course, the Las Vegas Grand Prix will be that weekend, and the Backstreet Boys are set to headline that, and they've also been saying that ticket packages for the event are currently available for purchase and at a lower than usual rate.
1: Damn, everybody getting hit left and right. One of my favorite cute things that has come out of the Backstreet Boys Sphere of performances was AJ was talking about, I guess somebody had asked him, like, when did your kids know you were famous?

0: He was saying nobody brought us clout quite like Drake did. I guess they were out in Vegas after a show enjoying dinner as a group, and Drake was in the same restaurant, and he told the waiter when they finished eating their meal, I would love to meet them. And they were freaking out like, we want to meet Drake too. And so they went over to him immediately, talked it out. He chopped it up and he's like, you guys are legends. And he ended up coming out on stage with them, which I didn't even know at the time. But super cool. Shout out to the Backstreet Boys. And apparently, it's affordable to be able to go see them. So,
1: yeah, maybe a girls' trip this winter to Vegas, see Backstreet Boys, F1.
0: Gotta bring the all the way out.

0: Southwest Airlines were trying to clap back at some people that are annoying on airplanes. They tweeted out with clap marks after every word, "You won't get off the plane faster by standing up 0001 seconds after the seatbelt sign turns off." Clap.
1: That is- Tyler, so freaking annoying. It's just like, can you sit down? We're not ready yet. And it's the people that you can tell are ready to like race off and is like, is this your first time flying? And maybe it is. The only excuse we could ever give to a person like that is if the flight was like super delayed and they have a connecting flight and they're panicking like, yo, I really might not make it to the gate. That I can get, but they're probably going to vocalize that. If you are just ready to dash off, just sit your down in the chair and let everybody file out in the order that we need to so we can all get off faster.
0: Yeah, that actually happened to me where I think I had like 15 minutes like when the plane got to the gate to make my next flight. But yeah, I told everybody that. I was like, please. I was like, I got like 10 minutes. Please. And I was very nice about it. But yeah, unless it's that situation, sit down, wait your turn. There's no reason to get up on the plane. Yeah.
1: Okay. So. I have a hot take, Ty. Let me know what you think about this. Do you think, boarding zones aside, first class aside, whatever, why don't we board from the back to the front? Is that not simpler?
0: Well, because it's the people in the back that would ruin it because they would put their suitcases and baggage up front, even though they're sitting in the back. And that's probably why. And that's why we can't have nice things.
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15: So you've been using me, and all of a sudden now you just want to drop me? 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
14: All right, we're talking light up boob jobs.
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0: If you've spent any time on TikTok, IG, or listening to us lately, you've probably caught yourself singing, I love it, I love it, I love it, without even realizing it. Bella Kay is having a huge moment right now, and tonight she's hanging out with us.
1: Bella, first off, welcome to Nightly with Jade and Tyler. You've had such an incredible year so far. The song, I love it, I love it, I love it, is exploding. You've been on the grind, killing it out there. And now you also announced the tour. How big is it going to be for you to take your song and to see it in front of a live audience just for Bella Kay?
2: I'm so excited. I think performing live is one of the great joys of being an artist. It's so cool to see how the different songs translate live and how the crowd kind of feels, and you just kind of get the energy. It's amazing. I literally cannot wait. I'm so excited.
0: I recently read that your hit single almost didn't make it off the hard drive. What's the story behind that?
2: Yeah, so when I first wrote it, I had just written the chorus and the verse, and I posted it on TikTok, and like, it didn't really do anything. I was like, okay, whatever. But I still was like, that doesn't necessarily mean I'm like, this is a bad song. So I still took it into the studio and I recorded it, and it was bad, like genuinely bad. It wasn't what you hear today at all. If that's the version of it got released, it would have been a different story. But I was like, this is bad. And then I had the MP3, whatever, and I sent it to one of my collaborators, Alexis Kesselman, and she was like, yeah, it's cool, it's cool. And then we took it and made it kind of what it is today. If that hadn't happened, obviously, I love it, whenever it would have came out, I could have just left it on my phone.
1: The song is basically about knowing something is a terrible idea and loving it anyway. Is that the story behind the lyrics? Because I feel like that's everybody's life.
2: Yeah, I mean, that's 100% what it is. And that kind of sentiment is exactly who I am, so I'm with everybody on that. Don't you worry.
0: Bella Kay hanging out with us tonight on Nightly with Jade and Tyler. Coming up next, we're going to be getting into the tour she just announced, what fans can expect when those shows hit the road, and how she's been finding her own style while all of this is happening at lightning speed. Stick around.
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15: So you've been using me and all of a sudden now you just want to drop me? 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
22: A better life with Dr. Sanjay Gupta.
23: As someone who's been married nearly 25 years, I'll tell you, there's a lot of great things about having a spouse. And according to a new study out of the University of Miami Health System, marriage might even be linked to a lower risk of cancer. Why? Well, the researchers said people who are married are less likely to engage in risky behavior. They're more likely to get a nudge to go to regular preventive medicine appointments and screenings. And they have a partner to share the load of family obligations, household chores, and finances. No one is saying you should get married in the pursuit of better health. But if you are single, how can you build a strong support system to maybe get some of these same benefits? Do your own research, find out what's important, and then hold members of your squad accountable and let them hold you accountable as well. That can provide a lot of support. I'm Dr. Sanjay Gupta, helping you live a better life.

0: We are hanging out with Bella Kay tonight on Nightly with Jade and Tyler. And Bella, one of the things I've always wondered about artists on the rise is that so much of your creativity starts in private. It's you, your thoughts, your MacBook, maybe a voice memo nobody else was supposed to hear. Then all of a sudden, those same thoughts are being streamed by millions of people. What has the transition been like for you going from creating in your own little world to inviting everyone else into it? Does it feel like your privacy is exposed, or is it exciting to know that these people are on the same type of time you're on?
1: It's definitely a combination of both. I feel like it's such an honor to have so many people excited to hear my music. That's something I always like wished and dreamed for. So that is something I will never take for granted. I'm so happy that so many people are excited. But it also sometimes I'm like, oh my gosh, like I'm kind of telling all my, but then I only ever have that thought for like 2 minutes and I'm like, whatever, I don't really care.
2: What's the coolest message or interaction you've gotten to somebody that's been connected with your music?
1: I mean, there's been a lot. I feel like it's been so cool to like have so many people feel connected. One time I had a fan who made me this scrapbook full of letters that they had, a bunch of other fans had written me, and it was the sweetest thing of all time. It was amazing.
2: Adorable.
1: Yeah.
2: That's such a cool reminder that people connect with music in ways you never expect. A song could be 3 minutes long, but for everybody else, it becomes a memory, a friendship, or apparently an entire scrapbook. Coming up next, we're talking about the artist that shaped Bella Kay's sound, who's on repeat in her headphones right now, and who inspired the music that's helping her launch this huge moment. More with Bella Kay on the way.

0: Jade?
1: Yo, I heard a crazy remix to I Love It recently on TikTok, and I was like, if I heard this off the drink in the club, I would be on tilt. I love it. It's got to be so cool for you, too, to see people take on your song and bring different life to it. Which also leads me to ask, Love Island is known for the music that they play in the show. Obviously, biggest freaking reality TV show to come out of this generation. Every night as I'm watching, I'm like, when is Bella K, I Love It, going to come on? Because they perfectly sync up the lyrics to the scenes, and there's many a times this season I know it could have happened. Have you had a chance to watch any on road?
2: I actually, unfortunately, have not been keeping up. If it wasn't every night, I would totally be watching it, but I'm like, oh my gosh. I see like the TikTok stuff and the drama, and I'm like, he did what? So I'm kind of in there, but not really.
0: Everybody knows Bella K's songs by now, but is there an artist or a song that you're obsessed with that would completely surprise your fans?
2: I'm very into pop, and so I feel like there's nothing really that's shocking.
0: Like, who are you feeling right now?
2: I've low-key been on my Lizzie McAlpine kick, but I don't think that surprises anybody. She's my girl. I think she's insane. I also love Olivia's new album. I think it's really good.
1: If you were in the car with Lizzie and Olivia and they pass you the aux, what are you going to play first?
2: What am I going to play first? I feel like I like to play kind of like old, like Y2K. Low-key, I'm probably playing like some Kesha.
1: Okay.
2: With TikTok, come on.
0: If you're joining us, we're hanging out with Bella K tonight on Nightly with Jade and Tyler. Coming up next, we're diving into a brand new chapter for Bella. We'll talk about the tour she just announced, what fans can expect when she hits the road, and how she's growing into her own personal style as everything around her continues to get bigger and bigger. Stick around, more with Bella K is on the way.

We're hanging out with Bella K tonight on Nightly with Jade and Tyler. We've talked about the fans, the music, and everything that's happened during this wild breakout year. Now it's time to get into the artists and influences that help shape the sound we're hearing from Bella today.

0: We're hanging out with Bella K tonight on Nightly with Jade and Tyler. And Bella, I've been looking through some of the track titles on your upcoming project, and they are really intriguing. As an artist, you know the stories behind every song, but eventually they belong to the listeners. So when fans press play on this album for the first time, what do you hope they feel? What we know so far is that you've told us you want it to be raw, not so polished. What else do you want them to walk away with after hearing it from start to finish?
1: I mean, I think there's so much that people are going to be kind of like, whoa, like kind of taken aback by in terms of just everything. But I'm really excited for the storyline of the album. I think it's a really cool thing from start to end to kind of follow. I really kind of like came to myself when I wrote this album, and I feel like from top to bottom, there's really a story there. So that's what I'm excited for the most, for sure.
2: How do you make sure that Bella K takes care of Bella K?
1: I think it's a lot of like making sure that you are surrounded by people who really care about you. I'm so big on like having my circle feel really strong and making sure that I'm proud of all of my friends and feel like they are people that I can rely on and they can rely on me. That to me always makes me feel good at the end of the day. It's what keeps you sane when other things are kind of trying to not be sane. So
2: yes.
0: Bella, we know that as an artist, you're constantly world building, and the way you present yourself visually is a huge part of us understanding the meaning behind your lyrics and your storytelling. I just saw this video of you hanging out with MTV at a show, and you had on two different shoes and some fun accessories and things. How has that been, discovering your personal style?
1: It's been super cool. I think it's been really fun to kind of get to work with a stylist and like figure out how I want to be presented on stage and how I want people to like understand how my outfits correlate to my music and like who I am. It's been one of the most awesomest things ever.
2: Do you ever get a chance to sit back and be like, this is my life? You got your own tour, but then you're going to be overseas with Noah Kahan, then Gracie Abrams.
1: Yeah.
2: That's incredible.
1: It's insane. I think I'm really hard on myself, and majority of the time I'm like, I'm making mistakes, I'm doing this wrong, whatever. Da, da, da. But there are a few select moments where I'm like, I'm kind of cool. This is kind of cool.
2: Yes, you got to celebrate the small wins in the big ones.
1: Yeah, for sure. Once in a while.
0: We cannot wait to see you live on tour. Bella K hanging out with us tonight on Nightly with Jade and Tyler. And if you want to actually see some of the clips from these moments, we've got exclusive video clips of our interview happening right now on our Instagram. Head over to Nightly with Jade and Tyler for the full experience.
2: And don't go too far. We got plenty more fun, laughs, and entertainment headed your way tonight. Hang out with us. It's Nightly.
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15: A better life with Dr. Sanjay Gupta.
16: As someone who's been married nearly 25 years, I'll tell you, there's a lot of great things about having a spouse. And according to a new study out of the University of Miami Health System, marriage might even be linked to a lower risk of cancer. Why? Well, the researchers said people who are married are less likely to engage in risky behavior. They're more likely to get a nudge to go to regular preventive medicine appointments and screenings. And they have a partner to share the load of family obligations, household chores, and finances. No one is saying you should get married in the pursuit of better health. But if you are single, how can you build a strong support system to maybe get some of these same benefits? Do your own research, find out what's important, and then hold members of your squad accountable and let them hold you accountable as well. That can provide a lot of support. I'm Dr. Sanjay Gupta, helping you live a better life.
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6: A better life with Dr. Sanjay Gupta.
7: I'm feeling lucky to have my college-age kids home with me for a few weeks this summer. And one of the things I know we're going to be talking about, AI. I've started to use it more often at the hospital to get fresh takes on patient problems that I'm trying to solve. And for my girls, well, I know that they are navigating college now with these new powerful tools, something frankly that you and I couldn't have even imagined when we were in school. But while it may be tempting to outsource your studying and your work to these large language models, I beg you not to. And that's because AI chatbots tend to reproduce what researchers call weird viewpoints. That's an acronym: Western, educated, industrialized, rich, and democratic. Look, AI isn't going away, and admittedly, it can be a really powerful tool, but you don't want it doing your thinking for you. I'm Dr. Sanjay Gupta, helping you live a better life.
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I drive, I don't need a car. 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Fall off what? 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
5: A better life with Dr. Sanjay Gupta.
6: Not all screen time is created equal, and a new study out of Sweden is helping us understand this even better. So researchers followed more than 20,000 people over nearly two decades and determined that passive screen time, like sitting on the couch and watching television, raised someone's risk of dementia. But if they did something active, like reading, puzzles, or interacting with other people, this same group of people saw their risk of dementia drop. Just like you gotta put the work in to keep your body in shape as you age, you basically have to do the same thing with your brain. A couple things I have found to help: working to learn something new every day, whatever it might be, challenging yourself in some way every day, and really importantly, staying socially active. Some days that means meeting friends in person, other days maybe an email, a text, or a phone call. Just stay engaged. I'm Dr. Sanjay Gupta, helping you live a better life.
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1: For my ladies out there, if you're trying to get rid of your cramps, I guess there's a cheap way to do it.
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5: All right, y'all. Listen, we're kicking things off. Glad to be here today. Yeah. So, I have something that I'm very excited about, and I want to talk about it with you next. And I'm going to need you on this, guys. I need you. Damn it. Hi. We'll talk all about it next. Please don't move. Please. Like, seriously. Stay right here.

0: All right, what's up, y'all? It's Tino Gochino. Listen, I'm very excited because I've been on my Love Bomb comedy tour since February. We kicked it off, and it's been fun, man. We have another date coming up August 7th in Coachella at Spotlight 29 Casino. I know we're adding Las Vegas. We're adding Texas dates. There's a few more, like Tri-Cities, Washington.
1: Jamaica?
0: Yeah, we're adding Jamaica, London. You know, we're adding a lot of dates. But... specifically, we had filmed the entire Love Bomb set in Ontario, California at the Ontario Improv, and we sold it out. Our radio listeners came out. We had a blast. It was a good night, and it was just one of them ones where I was like, I gotta film it here. Like, I need people to feel this energy. And so I want to release that, obviously, because I'm at a point now where I'm very comfortable with my set. I'm gearing up for next year's tour, which will be all new material, so I want to get this stuff out there. Here's a clip.
2: In your 40s, you want someone that knows how to cook? Maybe a f***ing 401k, right? What about a Costco membership? Executive member, bitch. I'll get you in 1 hour early.
0: This is the thing. I am at a point where I'm not egotistical enough to think that I can make someone sit down and watch me on YouTube for an hour. I've been back and forth with this. I'm like, I really want to put out the entire thing for everyone to take in, but I also see the way other comedians move and just, I don't know, I've been processing, how should I do this? And so I'm going to put the special out, but not at once.
1: Episode?
0: I will explain more next. I just wanted to get your attention. I need you, and I'm asking for you. So coming up next, I'll tell you what you can do.
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1: 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Real sex?
0: Serena's in the 1980s right now. If you're watching a VHS tape.
4: I don't watch porn. 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
6: 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Here's traffic.
7: No delays due to collisions at this time. Cherry Bark Drive between Southland Drive and Rosemont Garden. You'll have a road closure there for through traffic for major utility work. I'm Emily Wilhoy in for MJ on 97.3 FM WVLK.
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0: For my ladies out there, if you're trying to get rid of your cramps, I guess there's a cheap way to do it.
10: So I actually saw this on Instagram, and it was from Brittany Ferlin. She's the one that's married to Tommy Lee, that she was having these cramps. And her husband was like, well, why don't you try drinking pickle juice? And
0: she's
10: like,
0: heard this.
10: Yes. And she was like, what do you mean? He's like, yeah, I saw it on Instagram. Go drink pickle juice. So she's like, okay, let me go try it.
11: Pickle juice? Or was it just Tommy Lee's pickle?
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0: All right, so for some reason, Serena's husband was offered a job at a strip club. 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
21: Sunny, hot, and muggy. Highs in the upper 80s Tuesday. Wednesday, sunny. Highs around 90. Thursday, mostly sunny. Highs in the low 90s. Ideal pool or lake weather, but stay cool and stay hydrated over the next few days. I'm meteorologist Tom Ackerman with your LEX 18 Storm Tracker forecast on Hot 102.5.
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0: I'm very excited, y'all. This is Tino Cochino, and I'm asking for your help. Normally, when we come in here, we do our show, we have a good time, we entertain, and we keep it moving. Today, this is me asking literally for your help. If you listen to the radio show, if you're part of what we do every day, I mean, you've been a part of my comedy movement since I jumped on here and said, hey, I'm going to pursue it. If you go to my Instagram, you can watch from day one to what it's turned into 2.5 years later. My very first quote-unquote special is the Love Bomb Comedy Tour. I've been all over the country with this thing. I prepped it for almost 2 years with Carlos Mencia on the road and Michael Yo. And now I've been headlining my own shows. And I want to put it out there because also for me, like with the comedy stuff, it's not just real jokey. It's life-based. And I talk a lot about my divorce and not wanting kids. And just kind of, I feel like once you watch it, you have a general understanding of who I am and where my mindset has been for the past year and a half. So it's almost like a diary, if you will. Now, being that my divorce is finally almost over, I don't want to talk about this stuff anymore. So I'm trying to use the rest of this year to just get the material out there and have the world consume it. I'm also not arrogant enough to think that I can make someone sit down who doesn't really know me and watch me on YouTube for an hour. Right. It's just not going to happen, especially with everyone's attention span so much shorter. It just doesn't make sense. So what I'm doing is taking my Love Bomb Comedy Tour, the 1 hour set, and I'm breaking it down into 10 minute clips. Not a long time. 10 minute clips. I'll drop one clip every month until November, and then in November, release the entire thing. So if you want to watch the full thing at that point, then sure, watch the entire thing. But if not, hopefully I can, you know, start to get some views off of this one and then make someone want to watch the next one and da-da-da-da-da. So the first one is out now. It's streaming on my YouTube, and it's literally called Dating in Your 40s Sucks. And that's specifically what this clip is about. Why dating in your 40s is different from dating in your 20s, why I don't want kids, and why to me it's just... ugh.
1: Yeah.
0: I feel like it's a very relatable thing. Even if you are a parent, the things that I talk about will connect with you because you'll understand the references that I make. If you don't want kids, you'll understand it. And if you're dating in your 40s, it'll connect with you. So it's streaming now on my YouTube. Just go to YouTube, Tino Cochino. You can watch the 10 minutes. All I ask of you is two things. One, watch it. And if you laugh, share it. That's it.
1: Yeah.
0: That's it. Yeah. It's all about word of mouth. And so I feel like I'm building something very organic that I'm proud of. And this is the way to do it. I'm not going to be on Netflix now, but we will get there. Or to Hulu.
1: You can be on Tubi.
0: I could be.
1: Yeah.
0: Eventually. Tubi did a big deal with Kev on stage recently. Shout out to Kev.
1: I have a question. I've been wondering this. Were you more nervous doing that Ontario show, knowing that you were filming it for a special, knowing that if you messed up, it might screw up the whole filming? You know what I mean? I always wonder that about comedians. Do they get extra nervous when they know they're filming a special?
0: Well, especially because normally when you film a special, you do it either over a couple of days that we have different takes, or even if one night you have two shows, so you can kind of go from take to take. And we only did once.
1: Yeah.
0: And so, yeah, like once the full special comes out, you'll see there's a part where the mic cord comes out 10 minutes into it, it falls off the mic.
2: Oh,
1: what? What kind of janky ass?
0: And we had to play it off. But yes, that was nerve wracking for sure.
1: Okay.
3: Do you think the editing is going to be tough because it's a whole special, so you're not stopping. It's not like you're stopping 10 minutes at the special and then starting again. I mean, like, is it like, how are you going to kind of transition that into the...
0: No, it was easy because each thing, it's almost like even though it all connects, there's still, everything's like a story in a sense. Yeah. Like the stories connect. Like right now, specifically the one that's out, like I said, it's talking about dating in your 40s, why I don't want kids, why it's tough, why kids annoy me. Like that specifically. And then for the next thing, I've got a thing where my ex turned into a witch.
1: I remember that.
0: And that's like a whole almost 10 minutes on itself. Yeah. And then the next thing. So everything's kind of in its own little segment. But then when you watch it in the full form, it all ties together too.
2: So, do you have a favorite part, like a favorite 10 minute episode?
0: I don't know. This is the first one that I focused on. Like, I don't know which one I'll put out next.
1: Are you going to go out of order, maybe?
0: Yeah, for sure. I'm starting. Like, the one that's out now, it's only... I mean, it's probably 20 minutes into the set.
1: Oh.
0: The next one I'll put out might be the baby feet part. Mm. I went to get a massage, and this woman told me I had baby feet. So we'll see. There's a bunch of different, like, parts. Like, that's the thing. I can't wait for you guys to see it in full. But I also just, we got to get people talking about it and get people engaged. And I think we can do that in 10 minutes.
1: Yeah, bite-sized portions.
0: There's a lot going on in the comedy world. But I just feel like this is the way I'm going to build it. By talking to you guys, my audience that listens every day, and having you kind of be the backbone of this. You're the ones that come out and support. You're the ones that are selling out the shows. So why not be the ones to help get these YouTube views up? So again, it's streaming now. Go to my YouTube. It's at Tino Cochino. It's only 10 minutes. Watch it. share it, show some love. I would greatly appreciate it. Coming up next, we're talking trophy husbands. Could you be one?
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0: All right, so during an episode of TLC's Seeker Sister Wife, one cast member tried to explain the dynamics of his plural marriage with an unexpected comparison in the game of chess, describing himself as a king, but a trophy king, a husband that stays at home while his multiple wives go out and bring home the bacon.
1: I am a stay-at-home dad. In our household, the women are the breadwinners.
2: Nick is a trophy husband, if you will.
3: We prefer it that way, honestly. Like, I would go crazy if I was at the house all the time. And I pride myself on being a breadwinner, and Jenny's right there with me.
2: I am a manager at an organization company. Jen is management in an IT company.
3: Jen and I make more than enough money by ourselves. We don't need that. We don't want that.
1: Let me just say this right quick. If you look at a chessboard, the king doesn't really move much because he just moves a square at a time. Meanwhile, the queen, she's all over the board, okay? The queen's got all the power. The king just kind of holds court.
0: Do we like this? Serena, do you think your husband could be a stay-at-home trophy husband?
4: So, at first I was like, I don't think it sounds too bad. Like, if I made a lot of money, I would like my husband to stay home so we have more time together. But then when he was saying, like, he had multiple wives and they're the ones
5: forget
4: to go
5: about that.
6: Oh, my God, Serena. Jeez, have some
4: fun. Because I feel like he's taking advantage of the situation.
6: I know. I feel like Serena couldn't do that. Because she would want to... Oh, no, actually, I think you could. You should love this because you'd be able to control the household.
4: I don't want to control the household. I feel like y'all are trying to paint me in a picture that I'm not.
0: God. Don't say y'all. The only person that has spoken is Nicasio.
4: I said you. I said you. You're hearing things.
0: What's this? Serena, please. You don't control this household. Stop it. What do you think when you hear this, Matt? Could you be a trophy husband?
7: Yes. All day I could be a trophy husband, especially. I mean, I love my wife. I love having one wife. But, I mean, this guy's got it. Made two wives that make good money.
4: Well, forget about that part, Matt.
6: Oh,
4: what's that?
6: Damn.
4: Forget about that part.
7: I'm not mad about that part. Serena, can I speak now? Why are you yelling at me for interrupting?
6: Why do you have a Costco shirt on?
7: It's a birthday present. Okay. Anyway.
0: No one can see that.
6: Well, that's why I described it.
7: But speaking of Costco, I just imagine my day as a trophy husband. My wife or wives are out there making the money, and I just leisurely go to Costco and I buy the groceries, maybe buy some flowers for them. You know what I mean? Because Costco has good deals. I bring it home. The house is clean.
0: Yeah.
7: I could do this. I could do this.
1: Thank you.
0: All right. Now you would feel appreciative.
7: Yes.
6: But you can't raise your voice in this house.
7: So what?
0: Why do you want to raise your voice?
6: Yeah. That's just in us. That's just how we are wired. Men. And so you're stuck in the kitchen all day. They make the money, you
7: control the house. I mean, it's that part's equal, I think. I don't think the money trumps the household, you know, control.
4: I mean, I don't think it's a bad idea, but again, that whole double wives and they're going to go out and make my money. I don't like that part.
6: Oh, because it's like kind of like pimp stuff.
4: Yes, exactly. But, but again, if it was just my situation, me and my husband, and I made enough to where, we could just both hang out together, like, I would like that.
6: You would rather be the trophy wife, then.
4: Would you
7: rather be the breadwinner that's making all the money and your husband stays home, or would you rather him make all the money and you stay home with the kids?
4: I would like to stay home with my kids and go to yoga and Pilates.
7: Drink some bubbly.
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8: 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Here's traffic.
11: Traffic is light in and around the city. North Limestone between East Loudoun Avenue and the railroad crossing, you're going to have a road closure there for water main work. Detours are in place via Maple Avenue. I'm Emily Wilhoyd in for MJ, and that's your traffic.
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0: According to a recent study, 73% of people say that they're still waiting to be paid back by friends that they lent money to.
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0: All right, we're talking light up boob jobs.
7: Okay, so there's a couple of startup companies, one in the Silicon Valley and one in Berlin, that have developed these light up breast implants. 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
0: Dude, Wendy's is launching a new Takis Fuego chicken sandwich and Fuego fries. 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
4: Their
0: the spicy
4: chicken nuggets
0: ones
4: are so good. 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
0: I might do that for lunch today.
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7: Are they pencil?
0: They're rebranding the whole thing. 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
18: Sunny, hot, and muggy. Highs in the upper 80s Tuesday. Wednesday, sunny. Highs around 90.

0: So many people look down on OnlyFans. It's just people trying to create content and make a living. Yeah. Right? It literally saved one woman's life. I saw this. I thought it was interesting. Serena will give us more detail. What happened?
1: So this woman was in her 20s and she was filming her content with another creator. And the other creator felt like a lump in the girl's breast and was like, hey, that kind of feels like a rock. You should really like go get checked. Mm-hmm. So she went and got checked. And yeah, it turns out that it was breast cancer.
0: Damn.
1: And now she's in her 30s. She's good. You know, she beat it. But she did say like the hardest part was losing her hair, like going to that chemotherapy. Because, mm-hmm. You know, it does take a toll on, you know, your confidence.
0: Mm-hmm. That's crazy. So they're filming. He recognizes it. He goes or she goes and gets it diagnosed.
1: Mm-hmm.
0: And we actually have the audio the first time she saw him after the procedure and everything.
2: Oh. Oh. Thank you. Thank you. Thank you. Thank you. Thank you.
3: She has a good voice.
2: Thank you.
0: No, that's crazy. That's crazy. Do you ever do the, like, not TMI, but because I feel like it's real talk. Uh-huh. Do you ever, like, do checks? Like, do you, because you're supposed to check yourself,
1: yes.
0: Right?
1: Yes. No, not really. But that's, like, why the story, too, is, like, it's important to know your own body. And one thing that she found out that she had the BRCA1 gene, which there is a test to get it done. But that gene shows that she was more likely to get breast cancer than, you know, someone else.
0: I'm telling you, man, I want to do one of those body scans. They're expensive, but you go do the full body scan and it tells you everything, even like
3: stuff you don't want to know.
0: I mean, yeah, but exactly. Wouldn't you rather find out now than when it's too late?
3: No, because if that's God's plan, just let it be.
4: I'll stop saying that.
0: Yeah, everyone always says that.
3: Tina believes that too.
0: I believe that there is a plan, but I believe like that you're presented the clues and the context clues of what you can do.
4: Like, maybe so, like, God is putting this machine in front of you.
0: Like someone, I guarantee you, one person somewhere out of all the cities that listen will hear this and be like, there's a full body scan machine? Let me look it up. Someone will. Mm-hmm. And who knows if that was the plan for them to hear this and go do it.
1: Or even like I think a lot of cancers are treatable. Yeah, it's just you have to catch it early.
4: Do you guys check yourselves, the men in the room, and your, you know,
0: testicular cancer?
4: Yeah.
0: Yeah, I check.
4: Do you? How often?
0: A lot, because sometimes I'll sit down weird and I'll feel like a pain and I'm like, what is this? But then I think I just sat on it.
4: Yeah.
1: That's why you're always touching yourself.
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0: The invisible issue that is sabotaging tons of couples' sex lives. Is it sabotaging yours? We'll talk about it next.
3: Kids.

0: I came across this article and I agree with it. 1,000,000,000,000,000,000,000%
1: Oh my God.
0: So let's say it's time for, you know, hookup time, right? Sexy time. This basically says if your partner gives you the ick, experts say that it's not necessarily the ick of wanting to have sex, but it's how they initiate it. Mm-hmm. You know what I'm saying? Bro, I swear to God.
2: I don't care.
0: I do. I'm a mental person. I like to be intrigued and make me think and wonder, and I like the tease of it all. And there was recently an opportunity to hook up, and the conversation was something along the lines of, like, I was like, man, I need to go to the grocery store later. And it was like, how about I take a look through your grocery sack or something like that. And I was like, what? But she was being serious, bro. I'm like, okay, that's how I try and play it off. And I was like, yeah, no, I don't know. You can come over later. I'm going to go to the store and do that. She's like, okay, so maybe later I can examine your banana. I'm like, stop it.
2: I don't have phone.
0: She's trying. I know. And that's the thing. That it's like, it's how do you have that conversation to be like, yo, gross. You know what I'm saying? Like, uh-huh. That does not work for me. I like sexiness. If it's sexy time, I need to feel sexy. And funny is not sexy to me. I don't want to be funny.
3: My wife hates that too.
4: And it's not even just like where it's like missing the mark. It's also just like some people avoid initiation. Yeah.
3: Because they don't want to get rejected.
4: Mm-hmm.
0: This is why people cheat. I'm telling you right now, if you can't figure out how to have the talk or how to initiate sex, someone will go find it somewhere else. You have to have that talk. I told the girl.
2: Oh, wow.
0: I was like, look, I'm going to be honest with you. This don't work for me.
2: Oh, wow.
0: Like, I was like, I know what you're trying to do.
3: But did you give her, like...
4: Did you say it nicer? Because that was so aggressive.
0: No,
4: said...
0: No. She went... No. I was very nice. I was like, listen, I just want to be honest with you. I know what you're doing. And it's cute.
3: Appreciate the effort.
0: But that's the thing. When it comes time for sexy, I don't want to feel cute. So I want to feel sexy. And then she understood.
3: What's an example of how you would like to be initiated? How you would like to be
0: I don't mooded? Even need you to say anything. I'm more of a touch person. Like if you start touching around my leg or something like that, just a light little whatever, I already know what it is.
3: Oh, there you go, Nicasio.
2: But don't you think, like, because you say you're at the store and it's just what she's saying, you know what's going to happen. So, you know, like, when we get out of here, to me, like, I would have been like, yo, we'll come and get groceries another time. Let's go home because clearly you're feeling some type of way. And if I'm into it and if I'm turned on, I don't care what you say.
3: Yeah, but everything turns you on.
2: That's what I'm saying. So I'm like, that whole banana thing, I would have been like, I'll get the whipped cream for you or something like that.
0: This just sounds horrible. It sounds like corny clown sex.
2: Yeah, I know, but it's just like, I can't
0: wait. It's because you don't get enough of it. So, like, any little ounce that seems somewhat sexual, you're just like, blah, blah, blah, blah. Like, you like that.
2: I just feel like a guy, when he gets offered it, he's going to take it no matter what. Right, business partner Mikey?
0: Yes! Serena, what are your thoughts?
4: I think if she's trying, I don't think the initiation is, or how it's initiated really bothers me or my husband.
0: Well, see, but that's because you guys know how each other work. If you're meeting someone new or you're trying to now get this and, like, that's the thing, like, being cutesy.
3: Yeah.
0: I should be able to say, again, I should be able to say, this doesn't work for me.
4: Yes. Yeah.
0: Right?
3: Uh-huh. Yep.
2: I don't know.
3: Everything works for Nicasio.
4: But also, like, coach her, because what if she feels awkward, like, talking dirty?
0: No, yeah, exactly. It was a good conversation, and things ended.
5: 2 hours later.
0: Phenomenal.
3: Cap.
2: I mean.
0: It's about transparency.
2: I mean, Serena, I don't know if you're comfortable talking about this, but how would you initiate it?
0: See, if you do that, this is what turns him on. Don't answer.
2: No,
0: don't answer.
2: Was it?
0: It's a trap.
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0: What makes a real man? I came across this video where this girl was like, oh, I hate it when guys try and open doors for me as if like it's supposed to be me just owing them. Thank you for holding the door. I can open my own door. And it's just like, that's just being chivalrous. Like, if you open a door, you're toxic. If you don't open the door, you're a jerk. If you post your girlfriend on social media, you're a simp. If you don't post your girlfriend, you're cheating.
4: Now you know what it feels like to be a woman.
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12: So with my two older ones, my daughter was never a problem. My son, I would spank him because he needed it. Timeout didn't work. You have to, you know, let them know you mean business or you will get ran over. And I'm not going to get ran over. I'm the mother to my kids. It's not the other way around.
2: Oh, damn. 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
0: Ramon reached out because he's being friend zoned, but he's actually okay with it because she's so hot. He said, listen, we've been talking or hanging out for like 2 years. I take her to dinner, concerts, trips, pretty much everywhere and anything. But she's very clear. Like, she's told me that we're never going to be anything more than friends ever.
2: That's crazy.
0: I'm just okay with it because she's so hot and it's good to have arm candy.
13: Gosh, that's crazy to hear that. I mean, I've been in a relationship and I'm like, I don't even get all that.
0: Oh, damn.
4: Oh, my God. What a new man.
0: You want me to introduce you?
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2: Yeah. 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

0: A lot of the times we put ourselves in these situations and then we question what's happening, but it's our fault. Like, Abrina reached out and her new love interest still lives with his baby mom.
1: Oh my goodness.
2: That's all right.
0: Yeah. Okay. Let's have Serena read the DM that Abrina sent and we'll see what the issue is. And then we'll talk all about it. Go ahead.
1: I've been on a few dates with this new guy and everything has been great. But he recently told me that his baby mom still lives with him. He swears it's strictly a co-parenting situation. He says they're just really good friends and that she doesn't have much family or support. So he doesn't want the mother of his child to struggle. Over the weekend, he invited me to a family party and she was there. Honestly, she was super nice and his whole family acted like this was completely normal. The thing is, even if I do believe him, I can't shake the feeling that this could get really messy. What if they decide they want to give the relationship another shot? I also don't want to always feel like I'm the third person in their family dynamic.
0: If you don't feel comfortable, you should leave. Yeah. Why are you going to stay in a messy situation?
1: Yes.
0: Go. That's it. There's your answer.
1: Everything could be good and he could be telling the truth, but if you can't handle that, I think your emotions, it's going to make the situation extremely messy.
3: I feel like you just got to deal with it. Like, you got to realize that that mom is always going to be there for the rest of his life and the baby's life. So, unfortunately, you're playing stepmom. So
0: you don't have to be in the same house, though.
3: I mean, depends how big the house is.
1: I'm saying, like, if she can't accept that, then she needs to move on. So, if she is feeling this way, then yeah, like, move on.
3: Bet you she stays.
0: Of course she will. Of course she will. We'll take it to the phones and talk to Esley. We'll get her thoughts on it next.
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5: So with my two older ones, my daughter was never a problem. 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You have to, you know, let them know you mean business or you will get ran over. 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I'm the mother to my kids. It's not the other way around.
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6: Everything looking good at this time, traffic-wise. You do have a road closure at Wilson Downing Road between Blue Wood and Walden Drive. That roadway is closed for roundabout construction. You have a detour also via Laredo, Camelot, and Tate's Creek. I'm Emily Wilhoyd in for MJ, and that's your traffic.
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0: Dude, Wendy's is launching a new Takis Fuego chicken sandwich and Fuego fries. 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
0: Jay, Matt, we are focused on this story you saw where basically the dating app Tinder, what are they doing for
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0: Everybody around the world is talking about this Diddy case, but I haven't heard a lot of people talk about how it's affecting his net worth.
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19: Sunny, hot, and muggy. Highs in the upper 80s Tuesday. Wednesday, sunny. Highs around 90. Thursday, mostly sunny. Highs in the low 90s. Ideal pool or lake weather, but stay cool and stay hydrated over the next few days. I'm meteorologist Tom Ackerman with your LEX 18 Storm Tracker forecast on Hot 102.5.
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0: Okay, listener therapy, if you're just tuning in, I'll give you a quick recap. Abrina reached out because her new love interest still lives with his baby mom. Now, they've only been on a few dates, but she likes the guy. She thinks there's potential. Mm-hmm. And he just told her, listen, I want you to know, because I believe in transparency, my baby mom still lives with me. And he swears it's strictly a co-parenting situation. It's just she doesn't have a ton of family or support, and he doesn't want the mother of his kid to struggle. He just also knows that they're not supposed to be together, so they broke up, but he still helps her living situation, basically. And Abrina went to a house party over the weekend and met her, and the whole family understands the dynamic. Everyone's on the same page except her. She feels like it's just weird. Esley's on the line. Does it sound messy to you, or what's the vibe?
21: So, honestly, it does sound like a huge red flag, but to be honest, if everybody's acting like adults at the end of the day, I would honestly like tell her to just proceed with caution and just listen to her gut at the end of the day, you know?
0: Are you listening to your gut in the restroom right now?
2: You got bubble guts?
1: Ew.
21: Make it a flush.
0: It's the loudest echo ever. Okay, so you don't think that if she's secure, she should have anything to worry about?
21: Exactly.
3: Boom.
1: I mean, I get it, but I don't know if I would be mature enough to handle that situation. Like, I know myself, so I would have to probably leave this relationship because I would probably make it messy because, yeah, I'd be like, oh, this is weird.
21: I agree.
3: Do you feel like the new girl comes second, right? She comes, well, actually third because it's the mom, then the baby mama, and then her.
21: Well, what about the kids?
3: Oh, she's fourth. Yeah. Oh, she's fourth. She gotta take a seat. She gotta take a seat in the back.
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0: Celebrity gossip. 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I guess soon to be. They're going through the divorce right now, right?
1: Yes.
0: Bunny, she has a podcast where she talked about the divorce, but she removed the podcast. Why did she remove it? We will share it with you next.

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2: Yo, man.
3: Yo.
2: Open up, man.
3: What do you want, man?
2: My girl just caught me.
3: You made her catch you?
2: I don't know how I let this happen.
3: But who?
2: The girl next door, you know? I don't know what to do.
3: So it wasn't you.
2: All right.

0: So I was gonna say singer, but I mean he's done everything: rapper, singer, country star,
1: entertainer,
0: Jelly Roll. Going through a divorce with his ex's name is Bunny.
2: Yes.
0: Okay. Oh. So she had posted, I guess, a podcast kind of talking about the divorce and stuff, but then she removed the podcast. Mm-hmm. Serena has all the information as to why inside Tea Time. What's going on?
2: And from that one podcast, she made $100,000, but she said that she just realized that she didn't want the hardest part of her life to be this constant headline. Like, she's like, you know, I have this podcast, so I feel like I need to be honest and open with the listeners, but at the same time, I don't want to keep reliving this.
0: That's how you get through it, though, I feel like. And if you already do this for a living, that's the whole point. Like, you do the podcast, put it out there, and it's going to be a headline no matter what, because you guys were in that limelight. So whether you talk about it or not, TMZ is going to talk about it. Look, we're talking about it now. You took it down. Didn't help anything.
3: Yeah.
0: So you might as well be compensated.
2: And then also people, she was like mentioning too how she was getting criticized for like moving on too soon because she was kissing a 24-year-old. But I'm like, her? Like, oh, Jelly Roll divorced her.
1: Yeah, he left her.
0: Most of the time when you're breaking up, divorce is done, whatever, the relationship's been done. You just finally... Mm-hmm. have admitted it to yourself.
4: To the public, yeah.
0: Yeah.
4: And maybe it was therapeutic to do the podcast at first. She got some listens or whatever, but she doesn't want that to live out in the internet forever.
2: Yes.
4: You know what I mean? So it served its purpose.
1: Can you imagine like what he's doing right now? He's probably...
0: He does every fan he meets.
5: Oh, Thank you.
0: Having a good time. Dude, there's a woman with, I guess not anymore, but she had a serious stomach issue that was cured by Diet Coke.
2: What?
0: And it was recommended by doctors. And we'll talk all about it next.
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0: There's a man basically breaking down, in his opinion, what the biggest flex is in our modern day world.
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4: 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I think peace for me is when everything is just... I mean, I'm a very busy man, but I just like when everything's set in place, everything's running smoothly.
0: Hey, take it easy, Wall Street!
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8: 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Here's traffic.
9: Absolutely no traffic problems this morning. Smooth as silk. Lexington Avenue, however, between East High Street and East Maxwell, you will have a road closure there for sewer line installation. I'm Emily Wilhoit, in for MJ, and that's your traffic.
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0: According to science, it says that a woman is more into hooking up with you if they're full, like if they have a full tummy.
4: Yes.
0: I was going to say, hooking up after eating is not the move. My wife and I, like, we have a plan. Like, there's a burrito that we love to get. Like, it's so big that we have to split it.
4: Oh, my God.
0: So we'll literally go to the spot, buy the burrito, come home, hook up, and then eat after. And that's glorious. Like, it's a routine. Like, we know what it is.
4: Burrito, then a taco.
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18: Sunny, hot, and muggy. Highs in the upper 80s Tuesday. Wednesday, sunny. Highs around 90. Thursday, mostly sunny. Highs in the low 90s. Ideal pool or lake weather. But stay cool and stay hydrated over the next few days. Meteorologist Tom Ackerman with your LEX18 Storm Tracker forecast on Hot 102.5.
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0: This story is crazy, man. There's a woman that had a painful stomach condition cured after doctors prescribed 1.5 liters of Diet Coke a day.
1: Oh, my gosh.
0: It's crazy. It says that the soda's acidity and carbonation helped dissolve her gastric bezoar, which is a large clump of undigested food.
1: Oh my gosh.
0: And it eliminated the need for surgery.
1: That's crazy. I understand the concept because you see the videos like when you pour it on the car battery and it just dissolves.
0: I've done that in person and I've seen it. And I remember thinking, what does it do to my insides?
2: Yeah. But it's so delicious.
0: But the burn feels so good. Ooh, I love it.
3: And even when you have an upset stomach, you know they tell you like, hey, just drink a Sprite or a Mountain Dew. And
2: nobody's saying drink a Mountain Dew.
1: Oh, yeah. Well, not the Mountain Dew.
3: Like a Baja Blast.
0: That'll take it away. Dude, if you were a man, think about this for a second. Serena.
3: If
2: I was a man.
0: If you were a man. All right, listen.
2: Oh, good song.
0: Serena, if you were a man, would you date your friends? Just think about it, and we'll talk about it next. And don't just say yes to say yes.
3: Yeah.

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2: For all my ladies listening right now, I have a question. And really think about it, okay? Don't just say yes to say yes. Think about it. If you were a man, would you date your friends? Serena?
3: Yes, I would. I'm thinking of my top four friends, my cousin included, because I always call her my cousin bestie. And yes, I think they all have their stuff together. They work out. They have a good head on their shoulders.
2: Let's start with your cousin that you just mentioned. Okay. I have a friend that's interested in her, but I don't think you would be interested in him talking to her. But if you were a man and would date her, he's a man. Why could he not date her?
3: Because maybe it's about the man, not about her.
4: And if you're a man, you date your own cousin, Serena?
5: Yeah, that's kind of weird. What's that called?
3: Oh, gosh.
4: Incest, yeah.
2: What is it about your best friend that you find endearing enough to be like, I would date her because of this?
3: Well, I just think she has a good vibe and her energy, and like she has everything like on her own. Like she has her own house, she has her own car, like she takes care of herself. She's just a really good person.
5: Now, if they were a man, would they date you?
3: Yes, because vice versa. I have a good... Why do you always want to...
6: Oh, I didn't say nothing.
4: I didn't say anything.
2: The comments on this are funny. She underscore Manigan said, damn, if I say yes, that would say I'm a good person and I attract good people. If I say hell no, then that means I'm a bad person and I run with bad people. So I'm not going to answer.
5: Oh, dang.
2: On the Swank said, hell nah, especially not Sharika.
4: That sounds intriguing.
2: At Stone underscore Jim 14 said, I love my friends, but absolutely not.
5: See, that's a real
3: well,
5: one right
3: then
5: there.
3: They need new friends.
4: But you have friends for different reasons than dating. I mean, I'm friends with people that I would never like want as a partner, but they're my friends. I'm not
3: with them to be
4: my partner. You know what I'm saying?
3: I understand that, but also I do think if I was a man, I would date my friends. I think they're beautiful and they're really good people.
2: You have to have one friend that's like, straight up Tatiana.com. Yeah. Like, maybe, girls always act like their friend group is perfect. There's no way.
3: Maybe in my 20s, but I mean, I feel like a couple of you have tried dating my friends.
2: Yes.
4: This is true. Not me.
3: I'm saying
4: not
3: if
4: me.
3: I were a man, I would want to date them too.
2: But it's just because they're hot. I don't know anything about them outside of them being hot.
5: I mean, we're like...
3: Well, I'm letting you know that they're great people.
5: Dating and wifing, two different things. So, like...
2: I notice when people get offended, they deflect. And well, Serena just did that because she threw it on us. But you're just saying if you were a man, you would date them. Facts. Hold on. You just said that if you're a man, you would date them.
3: Yes.
2: We are men, so what's wrong with us trying to date them? That's literally, like, the math is mathing.
3: Nothing. I haven't said anything was wrong with that.
2: No, you brought it up like it was
3: because
2: a thing.
3: I feel like you're trying to say, like, oh, your friends can't be perfect. So I was stating the facts, but there's been a couple people in here who tried dating my friends.
2: A lot of guys, when they're going to date, they're not dating for perfect. They're dating for hot.
5: Serena, are you being
3: Maybe
5: a fridge?
3: Maybe that's your problem.
5: Are you being a fridge?
3: You call me fat?
5: No. Oh, my God.
2: Damn, a fat fridge?
5: A mini fridge.
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2: Even senior citizens are getting more loving, I guess, than Gen Z.
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2: What?
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2: What makes a real man? 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I can open my own door. And it's just like, that's just being chivalrous. Like, if you open a door, you're toxic. If you don't open the door, you're a jerk. If you post your girlfriend on social media, you're a simp. 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
3: 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Yes.
4: Yes.
2: So for some reason, people that watch Love Island are saying that's not the case and that you're still open to date other people or some trash ass like that. Oh my God. We're going to talk about it. Tino Cucino, Real Talk. It's coming up next.

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0: All right, so Love Island is over, and it was a weird, I don't know, dynamic this season when it comes to exclusivity and dating, and I don't know. Serena's going to kind of break down her thoughts on this, and then we'll turn it into a thing. Go ahead. What do you, what's your perspective?
1: I think, like, I understand being exclusive before your boyfriend and girlfriend, because to me, I feel like boyfriend and girlfriend, like, it is, like, kind of a title, and it's not even about the title, but I just think it's, like, it's an important thing. Like, I just want to have, like, everybody, like, oh, yeah, he was my boyfriend, he was my boyfriend, because it takes away that meaning. So with exclusivity, I think you are saying, like, okay, look, like, we are going to take this a little more serious and just really focus on each other to see if that's where we want to go.
0: So if someone asks you, like, that's not your boyfriend, what do you say? Like, no, we're just exclusively seeing each other.
1: Like, we're dating. Because I feel like this is what me and my now husband went through, where we were like, okay, like, we're not going to talk to other people. Like, we're really going to focus on each other.
0: But isn't dating technically supposed to be where you date multiple people to figure out who you want to be with? And then once you decide who you want to be with, you then turn that into a relationship, right?
1: Yes, but I think there's, like, that middle stage where it's like, okay, so now maybe I'm gonna, like, bring you around my friends more and see how you, like, vibe with my friends, and then if that is, like, a good, like, little dynamic, then maybe we can move forward.
2: I think that middle stage is just for women only. It's just to know, like, it's just to see, like, it's like, put you right here and let me monitor you and make sure that you don't cheat or do anything dumb.
1: No, I think it's because I think it's the guys that usually bring this
2: guys
1: up.
2: Guys are not doing that.
1: Yeah,
3: I did.
2: What?
3: Yeah,
1: I think it's the guys that are doing it.
3: Well, I think there's a small little window of, like, you start dating, maybe you're dating multiple people, then you get to a point where you're like, I don't really want to share this person. I'm not sure if she's, like, my girlfriend yet, but I don't want to know that she was out on a date with another dude doing whatever the night before.
2: You get
3: that's gross. And be like, I'm only seeing you. Are you only seeing me? And if the answer is no, then I would have just moved on. You know what I mean? Because I don't think anybody wants to be like...
1: Yeah, I feel like there's, like, the dating, and then there's the exclusivity, and then it's the boyfriend and girlfriend.
2: You date, and then you get with that person. If you don't, like, you ask her out, like, hey, I want you to be mine. Like,
0: yeah, like, if you...
2: Girlfriend, boyfriend.
0: You dated for however long, and you're like, okay, yeah, I see the potential here. Then that's when you actually become boyfriend, girlfriend.
2: Yeah,
0: because it's not like you're getting married. If things don't click, then you just break up.
1: But I still think,
0: that's
1: like...
0: normal life.
1: But I still feel like the boyfriend title, I mean, that was, like, a lot for me back then. So I did like the exclusivity portion of it in that stage.
3: It's like dipping your toes in?
1: Yes.
3: Yeah.
1: Trial period.
0: I don't know, man. I feel like it's just...
2: To me, it's having your cake and eat it, too.
0: I feel like we're on the same page.
2: Yeah.
1: But anyway, it's not.
2: It's always been like that.
0: We dated, bro?
2: I'm just saying, bro.
3: What are you guys waiting for?
2: I feel like sometimes you get crazy and I can handle it a little bit, but it's worth it.
3: A little bit? Yeah.
2: Oh, my God!
3: Is that Tino or Nicasio?
1: Oh my God.
0: We're gonna talk to you about it. I believe Stephanie is on the line. We'll see what she thinks about this whole situation. Next.
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8: Everything looking good at this time, traffic-wise. You do have a road closure at Wilson Downing Road between Blue Wood and Walden Drive. That roadway is closed for roundabout construction. You have a detour also via Laredo, Camelot, and Tate's Creek. I'm Emily Wilhoyt, in for MJ on 97.3 FM, WVLK.
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0: California is going to become the first state to ban Fruit Loops in school cafeterias, man.
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0: Today, Matt, we are focused on this story you saw where basically the dating app Tinder, what are they doing for couples?
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0: Ramon reached out because he's being friend zoned, but he's actually okay with it because she's so hot. He said, listen, we've been talking or hanging out for like 2 years. I take her to dinner, concerts, trips, pretty much everywhere and anything, but she's very clear. 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
5: Gosh, that's crazy to hear that. 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
16: Mostly sunny, hot, and muggy. Highs in the upper 80s Tuesday. Wednesday, sunny. Highs around 90. Thursday, mostly sunny. Highs in the low 90s. Ideal pool or lake weather, but stay cool and stay hydrated over the next few days. I'm meteorologist Tom Ackerman with your LEX 18 Storm Tracker forecast on Hot 102.5.
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0: So we're talking the exclusivity vibes when it comes to dating in a relationship. Mm-hmm. Like Nicasio and I basically think when you meet somebody, like you're out in the world, right? You're dating. You date this person, you're trying to see who you catch a vibe with.
1: Yep.
0: Once you find that person, you go on a couple dates. You're like, okay, this could be something. And then you ask them, hey, what do you think? You want to be boyfriend, girlfriend? And then boom.
1: Easy.
2: After two dates?
1: No, for sure.
0: I don't know. After how many dates do you need?
1: That's what I'm saying.
2: I don't know. I feel like that's too soon.
1: You're acting like you J-Lo.
2: That's too soon. I'm not going to date. I'm not going to make somebody my boyfriend after two dates.
0: No, I'm saying, but like if you're not married. It's just a term. Yeah, it's dating. You're just dating somebody.
1: You're with that person.
2: But I still think boyfriend is a big term for me.
0: Stephanie, what are your thoughts?
3: I think if you've already agreed to be exclusive, you're essentially already acting like a couple. So why not just call each other boyfriend and girlfriend?
0: That's the mature way to think about it. I agree.
2: I mean, I was in my 20s when I was exclusive with my now husband. But no, like, I get it because I just feel like I don't want to just call anyone my boyfriend. So I want to, like, see where this is going. And the whole exclusive thing is just to see, like, okay, like, let's see how this goes. Let's, like, meet each other's friends and, like, see if, I don't know, yeah, if I want you to be my boyfriend.
3: I get it. I just feel like sometimes people take advantage of that and they want their cake and eat it too. And it just really depends on the type of person you are.
0: Exactly.
1: If we're going to go through all those steps, you better be a 10.
3: Right?
0: Casino, Casino Radio. If you're trying to make some serious money and you're not interested in being a streamer or an influencer, you want to find an actual job, a pilot. It might be something you want to consider, man. This one pilot, like, he put his salary out there for the world, so people are losing their minds.
1: Wow.
0: We'll tell you how much they make next.

0: I don't know if we talked about this off the air or on the air the other day, but I feel like you don't hear a bunch of people these days, like kids, saying that they want to do different things in the world. Like, man, I want to grow up to be a teacher, or I want to grow up to be a police officer, mm-hmm. or I want to be like
1: fireman.
0: Like, exactly. Yeah, like yeah. things like back in the day that you used to hear. Now it's just, I want to be a streamer. I want to be an influencer. I want to be a gamer. That's all it is. Mm-hmm. Maybe after hearing this, you'll want to be a pilot. Tell me more, Matt.
1: So there's this pilot. I guess he works for American Airlines. He's the captain of a 737, which is one of the type of
2: planes. Boeing?
1: Yeah. So he, I guess, on purpose shared his pay stub on X, Twitter, and he makes $458,000 a year. And I guess people are really shocked that pilots make that much. Some people saying, I can't believe they make that much. It's too much money. And where I fall on this is like, pay that man whatever he needs to be paid.
0: I agree.
1: If he's a good pilot, because he has all of our lives
0: it's
1: in
0: so crazy.
1: The palm of his hands.
0: I realized it recently because I got into a car accident. And since the accident, I've been very paranoid when I drive. It is crazy when you think about it. As much as I hate flying, it is safer than driving.
3: It is. Mm-hmm. They say it is.
0: It really is. I mean, you're up there. Yeah. You got this guy that's focused and he's doing his job and getting you to where you need to get to. Mm-hmm. When you're on the road, you got everybody distracted. I mean, every single day.
4: Yeah.
0: You see everybody on their phones. Yeah. No one just drives anymore. It's just not a thing. People are on their phones and they're distracted, or they have animals in the car with them, or their kids are wilding out and they're doing whatever. Mm-hmm. Nobody's actually focused, and that's why there's so many accidents every single day.
4: And also, I think that they deserve that pay because they're not home all the time. So they're missing, you know, like moments with their kids. So my son's best friend at school, his dad is a pilot, and I was talking to the wife and she was saying that it's just like she'll come home and her husband will be like, okay, like I have a flight, because he just picks up flights. It's not, I think
1: it's not a regular schedule.
4: I think you can have a set schedule, but he's been doing it for so long that he picks his flights. She's like, and he makes more that way because he could see which flights make more money. And she's like, yeah, but sometimes he'll be gone for, you know, like a few days, and like it's just different every day. She goes, I don't really know his schedule.
3: We do need screenings and stuff like that on these people, because I just can't get out of my head the one time where Matt and Serena were having a couple beers and a pizza with that young kid that was like a co-pilot. And I'm like,
4: but he wasn't flying the plane.
3: I understand that, but I'm like, this is what you're doing outside of this? Like, you know what I'm saying? I feel like they just
0: can't have a normal life when he's not flying?
3: Not getting drunk like that, like at the bar.
1: Airport.
3: Yeah, like,
1: and
3: what are you doing?
1: Talking about how he's a pilot and he's drinking.
4: He wasn't getting drunk. He had like one. Me and Matt were getting drunk.
0: Oh, okay. I don't want my pilot on one beer. Serena's trying to say it's okay. No.
4: He wasn't flying the plane.
3: He was flying Spirit.
1: Rest in peace.
0: There are two simple acts that can save most marriages, and we'll share them with Serena next.
5: 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Here's traffic.
6: Everything looking good at this time, traffic-wise. You do have a road closure at Wilson Downing Road between Blue Wood and Walden Drive. That roadway is closed for roundabout construction. You have a detour also via Laredo, Camelot, and Tate's Creek. I'm Emily Wilhoit, in for MJ on 97.3 FM, WVLK.
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0: Kind of crazy, man. 58% of recent college graduates are still looking for a job. I mean, in anything, right? It's all who you know. A lot of jobs come via recommendation.
1: Well, do you think that's why it's hard for this generation? Because they don't know how to talk to people.
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1: They're not networking. So they're not meeting business people, you know, that could help them in their career. What, are you going to be on Twitch the rest of your life?
0: Yes, Matt. That's how millionaires are made. Obviously.
1: That's what my son thinks.
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0: What?
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17: Mostly sunny, hot, and muggy. Highs in the upper 80s Tuesday. Wednesday, sunny. Highs around 90. Thursday, mostly sunny. Highs in the low 90s. Ideal pool or lake weather. But stay cool and stay hydrated over the next few days. I'm meteorologist Tom Ackerman with your LEX18 Storm Tracker forecast on Hot 102.5.
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0: So two simple acts can save most marriages. Let's listen.
1: If you're sleeping with your partner, this is the best thing ever because you can actually work on your both your mood management and your relationship by going to bed early, but don't go to sleep early. The thing to do is to actually have about 5 minutes of hardcore oxytocin release by staring into each other's eyes in bed. This really, really, really works. Now, this is more important for women. Women have about 3 times as much oxytocin as men. That's why women need more eye contact than men. Men need more touch than women. Women need more eye contact than men. Hold hands while you stare into each other's eyes deeply for 5-10 minutes and you're having a real conversation. You can.
0: I can't imagine Serena and her husband, Paul, laying in bed, holding hands and just staring into each other's eyes.
2: The staring into each other's eyes, I feel like, is a bit much, but we do hold hands like.
3: Where? When?
2: When we are in bed and we, you guys, we love each other.
0: No, I know.
3: I just feel like you're not affectionate.
2: But I'm affectionate with my husband.
3: We don't see it, but go ahead.
2: Okay. But we do this. It's been a little bit tough, especially with our daughter. But yesterday, my husband's like, okay, tonight, like no phones, no reading. We're going to just like have conversations in bed. And last night we did that and we were like, we're just like talking and like, yeah, like kind of like holding each other. But it was nice. It was really, really nice to just kind of like catch up on like life almost.
0: It's funny. I mean, our producer, Matt, I guarantee you no way he's going to lay there in bed with his wife and just stare into her eyes. I don't see you. I don't see you doing that. And I don't see her being into that.
4: Oh, for sure.
5: We're supposed to look at each other. We can't say anything.
0: Exactly.
3: You hold her hand.
5: Nah, I mean, I guess that's the only thing I can see of her face when she has the when she has the sleep apnea mask on. Jesus. Is just her eyes. So I guess I could do that because she can't talk anyway.
2: Yeah. So once you put that on, is it just like you guys are just going to sleep? But there's no conversation.
5: Oh, there's nothing. That, when that mask goes on, I'm like, I might as well just roll over and
6: Matt, I'm your wife.
3: Oh no,
5: that's hot.
0: Listen, I talk to you guys. We talk to you guys every single day, and the whole point of us coming in here to talk about the things we talk about is to entertain you.
5: Yeah.
0: So I feel like I never ask for anything, but I do have a favor that I'm going to finally ask you for something. And here's the thing. The thing I'm going to ask you for is still for your entertainment. So you still win, but I have a favor and I'll ask you next.

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0: All right, y'all, I have a favor. If you're listening to my voice right now, I have a favor.
1: Mm-hmm.
0: I feel like we come in here every day, and the goal at the end of the day is to connect with you and entertain you. I don't know why we chose this life, but we did. I think it's an evolution. Like, when I first got into radio, I just wanted to talk on the radio. I don't know why. I don't know if that's narcissistic or what. I didn't care what it was. I just wanted to talk. Yeah. And then I wanted to be the guy that played all the new music first. And then I wanted to be the guy that did all the local stuff. Uh-huh. And like, you have these evolutions. And now I just like talking to people and connecting. I love when people reach out. They're like, man, I had a bad day and I heard the show and it got me through it. I had a guy recently. He came up to me and told me that he had broke his leg. And one of the only things that helped him get through it, it sounds crazy, was listening to us.
2: He said, McGregor?
3: Oh my God.
2: Wow. Get it?
0: Too soon.
2: Wow. Okay.
0: But he was like, bro, I was active and I'm a truck driver. And every day I get out, I have to do my things and I couldn't do it. The only sense of normalcy I had for 6 months was listening to you guys.
4: Mm-hmm.
0: Things like that are crazy. And I love that type of thing. And so even like with the comedy, when people ask me what made you want to do it, I've always wanted to do it. But the difference between the radio and the comedy is that with radio, we talk and it's just us in here and we hope that you connect to it. With a comedy, I see it immediately. Mm-hmm. I see it in your face if it worked, if it didn't. And I just think that's one of the coolest things, to get a room full of 300 people that all believe in different things, but hear the one thing that you talk about and connect to it.
1: Yeah. Mm-hmm.
0: And so that's what I've been doing on my Love Bomb comedy tour. And we recently had a sold out show in Ontario, California, at the Ontario Improv. Mm-hmm. And it was amazing. And we filmed the entire thing. I just released the first 10 minutes from it. And my ask of you is to go watch it. That's it. It's 10 minutes.
2: And like and subscribe.
0: Yeah. I mean, that would be great, too. That'd be great,
2: three
0: too.
2: Things.
0: If you watch it and you like it, share it. That's all it is. Mm-hmm. But it's just 10 minutes, man. And you tune in already to listen to what we talk about. So now you can kind of see what's been going on. You've been hearing me talk about the comedy thing for 2 years. And this is the first body of it that I'm putting out. Like more than a 60-second clip.
1: Right.
0: And so the first 10 minutes that I've released is called Dating in Your 40s Sucks.
4: Do you have a certain date that you're going to always release these on?
0: Just once a month. So I'm doing it once a month until the end of the year, and then I'll put out the entire hour for streaming for you to check out. But that's it. That's my favor. If you could go to my YouTube, it's just YouTube, Tino Cochino. I've got a link in my Instagram. It's on my Instagram story. Go watch it.
1: I got to go check it out.
3: Link in the bio.
0: It's not an OnlyFans.
2: Oh, damn.
0: Not an OnlyFans.
2: But go watch that.
0: Go watch it. Share it. I would greatly appreciate it. Thank you, thank you.
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9: So with my two older ones, my daughter was never a problem. My son, I would spank him because he needed it. 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You have to, you know, let them know you mean business or you will get ran over. 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
12: I don't need to hear anything from anybody. 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
0: All right, we're talking light up boob jobs.
2: Okay, so there's a couple of startup companies, one in the Silicon Valley and one in Berlin, that have developed these light up breast implants. 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
0: Divorced couples are not living apart for this one reason.
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fade eventually. 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

0: All right, let's do it. Let's do it. Are you smarter than Nicasio?
1: Yeah.
0: We love to play this game because it's so easy, man. You're guaranteed to be a winner, but again, you have to play. 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
2: Which wrestling legend originally wanted to be an FBI agent before getting into the sport? Is it A, Dwayne The Rock Johnson, B, John Cena, or C, Hulk Hogan?
0: We have Heather on the line. 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
0: According to a recent study, 73% of people say that they're still waiting to be paid back by friends that they lent money to.
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0: What makes a real man? I came across this video where this girl was like, oh, I hate it when guys try and open doors for me as if like it's supposed to be me just owing them. Thank you for holding the door. I can open my own door. And it's just like, that's just being chivalrous. Like, if you open a door, you're toxic. If you don't open the door, you're a jerk. If you post your girlfriend on social media, you're a simp. If you don't post your girlfriend, you're cheating.
11: Now you know what it feels like to be a woman.
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0: Even senior citizens are getting more loving, I guess, than Gen Z.
11: And Gen Z says it's because it's hard to have an active sex life when you're stuck living with your parents. It's crazy.
0: I mean, if you really want it, though, you can go get a hotel room.
2: That's true.
11: But
2: they don't,
11: car.
2: They don't have money.
0: Oh, Serena, that's where we're at, huh? What'd you say? Car?
11: I mean...
2: The car? Oh, my God. Sideways?
0: What?
2: Like, laying sideways?
11: I don't know. Just in the car. 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
0: Kind of crazy, man. 58% of recent college graduates are still looking for a job. Mm. I mean, in anything, right? It's all who you know. A lot of jobs come via recommendation.
14: Well, you think that's why it's hard for this generation? Because they don't know how to talk to people.
0: Yes.
14: So they're not networking. So they're not meeting business people, you know, that could help them in their career. What, are you going to be on Twitch the rest of your life?
0: Yes, Matt. That's how millionaires are made. Obviously.
14: That's what my son thinks.
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0: There is a superfood, I guess, that can increase your libido and your sex appeal.
11: So it's more of an exotic food. It's eating grasshoppers. And not only has it been found to boost your sex drive, but it improves sleep quality, promotes healthy hair, and helps with weight management.
2: Oh, my God.
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5: Sunny, hot, and muggy. Highs in the upper 80s Tuesday. Wednesday, sunny. Highs around 90. Thursday, mostly sunny. Highs in the low 90s. Ideal pool or lake weather. But stay cool and stay hydrated over the next few days. I'm meteorologist Tom Ackerman with your LEX18 Storm Tracker forecast on Hot 102.5.
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16: 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I'm Doja Cat.

0: Are you smarter than Nicasio? It's game time. This is Heather, correct?
1: Uh-huh.
0: Awesome. So Nicasio has a question for you.
2: Let's go.
0: He'll give you some multiple choice answers. You pick the right one, and then we'll get you hooked up, okay?
1: Okay.
2: Which wrestling legend originally wanted to be an FBI agent before getting into the sport? Is it A, Dwayne The Rock Johnson, B, John Cena, or C, Hulk Hogan?
1: I'm going to say A.
2: A it is.
0: There it is. Dwayne The Rock Johnson.
2: That's crazy.
0: Instead, he's bombing in the new live-action Moana.
3: But it was so good.
0: No, they just said that it didn't make any money.
4: Oh, damn.
1: Yeah, none.
4: Oh,
1: no.
0: Are you going to go see it?
1: No.
0: There you go. All right. We're going to get your info. Hang on 1 second, okay?
1: I appreciate it. Thank you. It's Tino
0: Cucina Radio. There's a mom of three making more than her police officer husband simply by doing this one thing late at night. We'll share it with you next. And I'm curious if our producer Matt would be down for his wife to do this.
2: Yes.
0: Make a little extra money.
2: Oh, my God.
0: Don't move. Yeah.

0: This is pretty wild. There's a mom of three that makes more than her police officer husband by simply replying to men's late night DMs.
1: Oh my gosh.
2: Is it one of those stupid ads?
0: Yeah. These are those ads. Hollywood Unlocked shares them all the time. But I give the company props. They look legit.
3: Yeah.
0: But I just...
3: This might be real.
0: I'm sure somewhere out there this is a thing. Because that's why it's an ad, right? Mm-hmm. Someone sees this and it pops in their head like, oh, what a good idea.
3: Yeah.
4: Well, it's a thing. They're just not getting paid for it.
0: So this is what it says. Before you ask, no, it's not OnlyFans and it's not content. She said, I'm literally just talking to men. I give them advice about dating, style, confidence, careers. The same advice I would give my husband's coworkers and friends whenever we hang out for free. Except now, men pay me money for it. They just want a woman's opinion, basically.
3: Hmm.
0: Would you be down with your wife doing this?
3: It's just an opinion, no pictures sent, any of that stuff?
4: I mean, I'm sure there's pictures on his end, but...
0: He's sending some of those pics for sure.
3: As I get to see him. No, I'm totally fine. My wife can do whatever she wants outside of cheating to make extra money for the family. Boom.
4: But in Serena's eyes, this is micro-cheating, right?
2: I don't think my husband would allow this, but also, I don't know what the difference is between being, like, a therapist. Like, if you were to word it that way.
3: You don't have to spend all that money on school and go into debt.
0: This woman said, here's the truth. Men don't want generic courses or fake gurus or any of that type of stuff. The personal development market makes billions a year. But what men actually want is feedback from real women. And they'll pay hundreds of dollars for it. So I took what I was already doing for colleagues and friends, and now I'm just getting paid for it. No courses, no website, no marketing, just a breakdown. I give advice on things like dating, relationships, style, self-image, how to talk to women, and I guess she's making a ton of money.
3: Your life coach.
2: It doesn't sound like it doesn't sound bad. It doesn't sound sexual.
4: And it's like Jesus. Like, is your husband a meter officer? A meter officer? You know what those are?
3: A meter maid?
4: There you go.
3: Like a parking attendant.
0: Yes. What do you mean? What's that have to do?
4: I'm just saying. Like, cause she's making more than him. He must not be making nothing.
3: Cops make good money.
4: Apparently not.
0: No, that's the point.
2: Mm-hmm.
0: Cops make good money and she's making more. Yes.
4: That's crazy.
0: Oh, Nicasio didn't get it.
3: Rewind it.
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0: Celebrity gossip. Today we're talking the ex-wife of Jelly Roll. I guess soon to be. They're going through the divorce right now, right?
2: Yes.
0: Bunny, she has a podcast where she talked about the divorce, but she removed the podcast. Why did she remove it? We will share it with you next.

0: So I was gonna say singer, but I mean, he's done everything: rapper, singer, country star,
1: entertainer.
0: Jelly Roll, going through a divorce with his ex's name is Bunny.
2: Yes.
0: Okay. Oh. Mm-hmm. So she had posted, I guess, a podcast kind of talking about the divorce and stuff, but then she removed the podcast. Mm-hmm. Serena has all the information as to why inside Tea Time. What's going on?
2: And from that one podcast, she made $100,000, but she said that she just realized that she didn't want the hardest part of her life to be this constant headline. Like, she's like, you know, I have this podcast, so I feel like I need to be honest and open with the listeners. But at the same time, I don't want to keep reliving this.
0: That's how you get through it, though, I feel like. And if you already do this for a living, that's the whole point. Like, you do the podcast, put it out there, and it's going to be a headline no matter what, because you guys were in that limelight. So whether you talk about it or not, TMZ is going to talk about it. Look, we're talking about it now, and you took it down. Didn't help anything.
3: Yeah.
0: So you might as well be compensated.
2: And then also people, she was like mentioning too how she was getting criticized for like moving on too soon because she was kissing a 24-year-old. But I'm like, her, like, oh, Jelly Roll divorced her.
1: Yeah, he left her.
0: Most of the time when you're breaking up, divorce is done, whatever, the relationship's been done. You just finally have admitted it to yourself.
3: To the public, yeah.
0: Yeah.
3: And maybe it was therapeutic to do the podcast at first. She got some listens or whatever, but she doesn't want that to live out in the internet forever.
2: Yes.
3: You know what I mean? So it served its purpose.
4: Can you imagine like what he's doing right now? He's probably...
0: He just... Every fan he meets.
5: Oh, thank bro. Thank you.
0: Having a good time.
4: Getting it in.
0: Dude, there's a woman with, I guess not anymore, but she had a serious stomach issue that was cured by Diet Coke.
2: What?
0: And it was recommended by doctors. And we'll talk all about it next.

0: This story is crazy, man. There's a woman that had a painful stomach condition cured after doctors prescribed 1.5 liters of Diet Coke a day.
1: Oh, my gosh.
0: It's crazy. It says that the soda's acidity and carbonation helped dissolve her gastric bezoar, which is a large clump of undigested food.
1: Oh my gosh.
0: And it eliminated the need for surgery.
1: That's crazy. I mean, like, I understand the concept because you see the videos, like, when you pour it on the car battery and it just dissolves.
0: I mean, I've done that in person, and I've seen it, and I remember thinking, what does it do to my insides?
2: Yeah. But it's so delicious.
0: But the burn feels so good. Ooh, I love it.
3: And even when you have an upset stomach, you know they tell you, like, hey, just drink a Sprite or a Mountain Dew. And
2: nobody's saying drink a Mountain Dew.
1: Oh, yeah. Well, not the Mountain Dew. Not the Mountain Dew.
3: Like a Baja Blast.
0: That'll take it away. Dude, if you were a man, think about this for a second. Serena.
3: And Matt.
2: Oh, if I was a man.
0: If you were a man. All right, listen.
2: Oh, good song.
0: Serena, if you were a man, would you date your friends? Just think about it, and we'll talk about it next. And don't just say yes to say yes.
3: Yeah.
4: Tino Casino Radio.
0: Okay, so we're talking our favorite songs right now. I don't care what genre. Just if it's something that hits for you, makes you feel some type of way, happy, mad, sad, lit, whatever.
5: The Anxiety by Doshi.
0: Oh, yeah. It's a vibe. Do you, like, work out to it, or that's, like, a drive, like, on the way home type of song, or what's, like, what's the vibe?
5: It's my drive after work.
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0: There is an STD breakout in the elderly community, apparently. This is like a thing. It's all over the news. It's Tino Cuccino Radio. Who's got more?
1: Well, it's also saying that many people, like, they only have one partner because, you know, they're married. 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
3: They roll out.
2: Yeah.
1: Uh-huh.
2: I'd go crazy.
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0: Kind of crazy, man. 58% of recent college graduates are still looking for a job. 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It's all who you know. 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
2: 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Because they don't know how to talk to people.
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2: So they're not networking. 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What, are you going to be on Twitch the rest of your life?
0: Yes, Matt. That's how millionaires are made. Obviously.
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0: According to a recent study, 73% of people say that they're still waiting to be paid back by friends that they lent money to.
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14: I can guarantee the dude will not come if he's a Bible banger and he's into, you know, whatever his life is doing. 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
0: Oh, coke and their two houses.
3: Oh, my God. 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
0: I do this thing called I Can't Stand where I let all of us just kind of open up and reveal the things that we can't stand.
3: I can't stand when I'm at the gym. I go to this machine, right? And there's a water bottle right there and a phone. And I'm like, oh, all right, someone's using it. You probably went to the restroom. But then I see that same guy. He's working out over here on this other machine. It's like, hey, man, you can only have one machine. Why are you going back and forth like that? You don't own the gym.
0: Yeah, that is annoying.
2: Have you told him anything?
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0: for all my ladies listening right now, I have a question. And really think about it, okay? Don't just say yes to say yes. Think about it. If you were a man, would you date your friends? Serena?
1: Yes, I would. I'm thinking of my top four friends, my cousin included, because I always call her my cousin bestie. And yes, I think they all have their stuff together. They work out. They have a good head on their shoulders.
0: Let's start with your cousin that you just mentioned. Okay. I have a friend that's interested in her, but I don't think you would be interested in him talking to her. But if you were a man and would date her, he's a man. Why could he not date her?
1: Because maybe it's about the man, not about her.
2: And if you're a man, you date your own cousins, right?
3: Yeah, that's kind of weird. What's that called?
1: Oh, gosh.
2: Incest, yeah.
0: What is it about your best friend that you find endearing enough to be like, I would date her because of this?
1: Well, I just think she has a good vibe and her energy, and like she has everything like on her own. Like she has her own house, she has her own car, like she takes care of herself. She's just a really good person.
3: Now, if they were a man, would they date you?
1: Yes, because vice versa. I have a good. Why do you always want to?
4: I didn't say nothing.
2: I didn't say anything.
0: The comments on this are funny. She underscore Manigan said, "Damn, if I say yes, that would say I'm a good person and I attract good people. If I say hell no, then that means I'm a bad person and I run with bad people. So I'm not going to answer."
3: Oh, dang.
0: On the Swank said, "Hell nah, especially not Sharika."
2: That sounds intriguing. 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
9: 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And it's just like, that's just being chivalrous. 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
1: What makes a real man? 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Thank you for holding the door. I can open my own door. And it's just like, that's just being chivalrous. Like if you open a door, you're toxic. If you don't open the door, you're a jerk. If you post your girlfriend on social media, you're a simp. 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
1: For my ladies out there, if you're trying to get rid of your cramps, I guess there's a cheap way to do it.
2: So I actually saw this on Instagram, and it was from Brittany Ferlin. 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
2: like,
1: heard this.
2: Yes. And she was like, what do you mean? 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Go drink pickle juice. 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
5: Pickle juice. Or was it just Tommy Lee's pickle?
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1: There is an STD breakout in the elderly community, apparently. This is like a thing. It's all over the news. It's Tino Catino Radio. Who's got more?
2: Well, it's also saying that many people, like, they only have one partner because, you know, they're married. But then if they, like, lose their partner, they get divorced.
3: They go crazy,
1: they
3: right?
1: Out. Yeah.
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1: Gracie Abrams on how being on the road shapes her creative mind.
2: Being on the road definitely influences creative output, I would say. I think there's just this kind of different frequency that your nervous system is operating, you know, on, and it can be really helpful and kind of fuel sometimes, in my experience, like a delirious kind of edge to songwriting, which I've appreciated very much in the past. And it also can be a bit dysregulating, which sometimes means that I don't write music for a couple weeks at a time, and that can feel nerve-wracking in its own way. But I think I try again to just be really present with touring.
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12: Not all screen time is created equal, and a new study out of Sweden is helping us understand this even better. So researchers followed more than 20,000 people over nearly two decades and determined that passive screen time, like sitting on the couch and watching television, raised someone's risk of dementia. But if they did something active, like reading, puzzles, or interacting with other people, this same group of people saw their risk of dementia drop. Just like you gotta put the work in to keep your body in shape as you age, you basically have to do the same thing with your brain. A couple things I have found to help: working to learn something new every day, whatever it might be, challenging yourself in some way every day, and really importantly, staying socially active. Some days that means meeting friends in person. Other days, maybe an email, a text, or a phone call. Just stay engaged. I'm Dr. Sanjay Gupta, helping you live a better life.
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3: For my ladies out there, if you're trying to get rid of your cramps, I guess there's a cheap way to do it.
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3: I do this thing called I Can't Stand, where I let all of us just kind of open up and reveal the things that we can't stand.
1: 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I go to this machine, right? And there's a water bottle right there and a phone. 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You probably went to the restroom. 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
3: Kind of crazy, man. 58% of recent college graduates are still looking for a job. 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
4: Kind of crazy, man. 58% of recent college graduates are still looking for a job. 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
4: For my ladies out there, if you're trying to get rid of your cramps, I guess there's a cheap way to do it.
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4: Dude, Wendy's is launching a new Takis Fuego chicken sandwich and Fuego fries. 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

Years will fade eventually, so if our time is running out, day after day, we'll make the mundane a masterpiece. Oh my, my, oh my, my love, I take one look at you, you're taking me out.

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0: There is an STD breakout in the elderly community, apparently. 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It's all over the news. 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
0: What makes a real man? 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Thank you for holding the door. I can open my own door. And it's just like, that's just being chivalrous. Like, if you open a door, you're toxic. If you don't open the door, you're a jerk. If you post your girlfriend on social media, you're a simp. 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
6: Kind of crazy, man. 58% of recent college graduates are still looking for a job. 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
7: Well, you think that's why it's hard for this generation? 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
15: I don't know about you, but my social media feeds are flooded with lotions and potions and gadgets, all promising to unlock different components of longevity. But if you log off, take a step back from all the hype, you'll find that the actual keys to a longer, healthier life are hiding in plain sight. There are four of them. Number one, nutrition. The Mediterranean diet really is the gold standard. Number two, exercise. You should be getting 150 minutes of moderate intensity exercise or 75 minutes of vigorous intensity exercise every week, plus strength training and stretching. Number three, sleep. Sleep is when your body and your brain repair themselves. You should be getting 7 to 9 hours a night. And finally, number four, often gets forgotten, socialization. It's not a bonus. It's a necessity for a healthy life, finding a sense of community, purpose, and belonging. I'm Dr. Sanjay Gupta, helping you live a better life.
16: Imagine a disease that affects more than 10 million Americans, more than AIDS, Parkinson's, ALS, MS, and muscular dystrophy combined. Yet few know its name. 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
11: Sunny, hot, and muggy. Highs in the upper 80s Tuesday. Wednesday, sunny. Highs around 90. Thursday, mostly sunny. Highs in the low 90s. Ideal pool or lake weather. But stay cool and stay hydrated over the next few days. I'm meteorologist Tom Ackerman with your LEX18 Storm Tracker forecast on Hot 102.5.
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102.5. So far, so good. Tuesday's going pretty good. And I hope you're having a great one, too. Thanks for sharing it with us. 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

0: Hot 102.5. Sunny and hot all week long until we get to the weekend, and then we've got thunderstorms in the forecast. Isn't that just the way it goes? Beautiful during the week when we got to work, and then when we can get out and play, it's going to rain. It's Hot 102.5.
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5: There is an STD breakout in the elderly community, apparently. This is like a thing. It's all over the news. It's Tino Cochino Radio. Who's got more?
6: Well, it's also saying that many people, like, they only have one partner because, you know, they're married. 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

0: sunny, hot, and muggy. Highs in the upper 80s Tuesday. Wednesday, sunny. Highs around 90. Thursday, mostly sunny. Highs in the low 90s. Ideal pool or lake weather, but stay cool and stay hydrated over the next few days. I'm meteorologist Tom Ackerman with your LEX 18 Storm Tracker forecast on Hot 102.5.
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mundane, a masterpiece. Oh my, my, oh my, my love. 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

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So this bill to lock the clocks could pass. I'm not sure when they vote on this, but this could be the first time that any of us really remember not having to change the clocks back and forth. 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
6: For my ladies out there, if you're trying to get rid of your cramps, I guess there's a cheap way to do it.
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7: like,
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7: 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Go drink pickle juice. 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
6: Kind of crazy, man. 58% of recent college graduates are still looking for a job. I mean, in anything, right? It's all who you know. A lot of jobs come via recommendation.
5: Well, do you think that's why it's hard for this generation? Because they don't know how to talk to people.
6: Yes.
5: They're not networking. So they're not meeting business people, you know, that could help them in their career. 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
6: 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That's how millionaires are made. 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
22: Sunny, hot, and muggy. Highs in the upper 80s Tuesday. Wednesday, sunny. Highs around 90. Thursday, mostly sunny. Highs in the low 90s. Ideal pool or lake weather. But stay cool and stay hydrated over the next few days. Meteorologist Tom Ackerman with your LEX 18 Storm Tracker forecast on Hot 102.5.
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0: Hot 102.5. And Johnny Owen, I'm telling you, that's probably the best concert I've ever seen in my life. Teddy Swims, if you have a chance to ever see him, do it. That was Mr. Know-It-All. It's going to be hot all week in the 90s and sunny. And then we get to Friday, and then we got the thunderstorms rolling in. And we're going to be in the mid and upper 80s. Typical. Rainy weekend. 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
6: Everybody around the world is talking about this Diddy case. 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
6: According to science, it says that a woman is more into hooking up with you if they're full, like if they have a full tummy.
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5: And a new study out of Sweden is helping us understand this even better. So researchers followed more than 20,000 people over nearly two decades and determined that passive screen time, like sitting on the couch and watching television, raised someone's risk of dementia. But if they did something active, like reading, puzzles, or interacting with other people, this same group of people saw their risk of dementia drop. Just like you gotta put the work in to keep your body in shape as you age, you basically have to do the same thing with your brain. A couple things I have found to help: working to learn something new every day, whatever it might be, challenging yourself in some way every day, and really importantly, staying socially active. Some days that means meeting friends in person. Other days, maybe an email, a text, or a phone call. Just stay engaged. I'm Dr. Sanjay Gupta, helping you live a better life.
8: Sunny, hot, and muggy. Highs in the upper 80s Tuesday. Wednesday, sunny. Highs around 90. Thursday, mostly sunny. Highs in the low 90s. Ideal pool or lake weather, but stay cool and stay hydrated over the next few days. I'm meteorologist Tom Ackerman with your LEX18 Storm Tracker forecast on Hot 102.5.
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102.5 and Johnny O. I gotta be honest, I've not lost interest. I still enjoy it if I'm watching it, but I'm not as invested in the World Cup as I was. When the U.S., man, I was so into it, and now, I mean, I'm still interested. 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

0: Be really ready for sweater weather with $1,000. 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Here's traffic.
1: Right now, traffic is the heaviest on inbound Leestown Road as you approach New Circle. Things are also moving slowly on Nicholasville Road at Reynolds Road, also on Elm Tree Lane at Main Street. Things are also picking up on the inner loop of New Circle at Russell Cave Road. For traffic, I'm Roger Meadows.
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3: Dude, Wendy's is launching a new Takis Fuego chicken sandwich and Fuego fries. 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
21: Sunny, hot, and muggy. Highs in the upper 80s Tuesday. Wednesday, sunny. Highs around 90. Thursday, mostly sunny. Highs in the low 90s. Ideal pool or lake weather, but stay cool and stay hydrated over the next few days. I'm meteorologist Tom Ackerman with your LEX18 Storm Tracker forecast on Hot 102.5.
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Yum! I want to know your favorite spot to go get mac and cheese in Lexington. 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

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Oh, feels good starting to wind down the day. Ready to be done. Ella Langley request right now for Jennifer and Choosing Texas on Hot 102.5.

0: 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You know what we just started watching last night? The new season, and I guess it's not new because it came out probably a couple months ago. But The Morning Show, it's on Apple TV Plus. Jennifer Aniston and why can't I think of her name? Renee? No. Reese Witherspoon? Yeah. It is fabulous. If you have not seen this show and you got Apple TV, you really got to check it out. And there's a few seasons of it, and it is so good. So many twists and turns. It's Hot 102.5.
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6: 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Here's traffic.
7: Right now we have a traffic advisory to watch for. That's on West Main Street at Upper Street. They got the right lane blocked for emergency water main repair. Use caution if you're in that area. Traffic's also picking up on Newtown Pike at Citation Boulevard. Watch for some slow-moving traffic on Alumni Drive at Man of War. For traffic, I'm Roger Meadows.
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8: Sunny, hot, and muggy. Highs in the upper 80s Tuesday. Wednesday, sunny. Highs around 90. Thursday, mostly sunny. Highs in the low 90s. Ideal pool or lake weather, but stay cool and stay hydrated over the next few days. I'm meteorologist Tom Ackerman with your LEX 18 Storm Tracker forecast on Hot 102.5.
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mundane, a masterpiece. 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
2: Hi, it's Gracie Abrams with my new song, Hit the Wall. 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
2: In terms of balancing intimacy in songwriting and also hoping that they translate into bigger rooms as we tour them, I think is an exciting thing to consider. And, you know, I've been very lucky to learn from the artists that I grew up admiring who have done stadium tours, and I feel I've written some of the most personal, intimate songs I've ever heard, you know, and they've done it so successfully, I think. And it's not about anything other than, like, you personally connecting to the music. I think if you are, then the people around you very well might. So, you know, I'm lucky to feel very connected to my audience, and I know that they show up to our shows, you know, ready to feel that kind of connection. So they do a lot of the heavy lifting, I suppose, in that regard, and I just do my best every night to be as present as I possibly can so that we're all grounded in the same thing together.

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3: 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Here's traffic.
4: Right now, traffic's picking up on Mason Healy as you approach Versailles Road. Also on outbound Leestown Road at Burke Road. We have reports of a collision on Citation Boulevard at Georgetown Road. Don't forget about that traffic advisory on West Main Street at Upper Street. They still got the right lane blocked for emergency water main repair out there. For traffic, I'm Roger Meadows.
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6: What makes a real man? 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I can open my own door. And it's just like, that's just being chivalrous. Like, if you open a door, you're toxic. 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
6: Ramon reached out because he's being friend-zoned, but he's actually okay with it because she's so hot. 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I take her to dinner, concerts, trips, pretty much everywhere and anything, but she's very clear. 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
6: We're talking the things we can't stand, the things that bother us.
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22: Sunny, hot, and muggy. Highs in the upper 80s Tuesday. Wednesday, sunny. Highs around 90. Thursday, mostly sunny. Highs in the low 90s. Ideal pool or lake weather. But stay cool and stay hydrated over the next few days. I'm meteorologist Tom Ackerman with your LEX18 Storm Tracker forecast on Hot 102.5.
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Hot 102.5, and he, Justin Bieber, is going to be doing one of the performances at the World Cup finale halftime show this Sunday. Can't wait for that. 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

Hot 102.5. So we've got the nice hot weather all week long, and then we are getting to the weekend where we have got rainy weather. I don't know why that happens. I'm not sure why Mother Nature has to do us that way. It should rain during the week and be nice on weekends. Just saying. Hot 102.5.

0: It's the Ride Home on Hot 102.5 with Johnny O. So we were talking about this bill that could pass to lock in the clocks, and I'm not sure where I saw. I thought that it had said originally that it was for standard time, which is what we're on during winters, but this evidently would be daylight saving time, so it'd be what we've got for summers, and that would give us an extra hour of daylight we're not used to during winter months, which would be, that's what I feel like I want. And I know the argument is that it stays dark so much later in the morning, but I don't know, realistically, I feel like we all want to go to bed at 5 o'clock during winters, and that can't be healthy either. It's Hot 102.5.
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5: Right now, traffic's picking up on Forbes Road at Old Frankfort Pike. Things are also moving slowly on outbound Tate's Creek at Malibu Drive. Also on outbound Richmond Road at Fontaine. For traffic, I'm Roger Meadows.
4: That's traffic on Hot 102.5.
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1: Ramon reached out because he's being friend-zoned, but he's actually okay with it because she's so hot. 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
14: Everyone poops. It's not just the name of a classic potty training book. It's a universal truth. Even though everyone does it, almost no one wants to talk about it. Dr. Tricia Pasricha wants to change that. She's the author of a new book. It's called You've Been Pooping All Wrong. And she says there are three critical P's of pooping. The first is propulsion. Both the voluntary push you exert and the involuntary contractions that happen naturally within your body. Top line, when you feel the need to go, don't hold it. The second P is pliability, which refers to stool softness. The keys to this one are making sure you're drinking enough water and eating enough fiber. And the last P is for pelvic floor. If you can get your knees up above your waist while you're on the toilet, like on a stool or a garbage can or a stack of books even, that can make all the difference. I'm Dr. Sanjay Gupta, helping you live a better life.
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6: Here's your LEX 18 Storm Tracker forecast. It's going to be a wonderful summer night. It's a clear sky. The temperatures will be pleasant. Overnight lows down to the upper 60s. Tomorrow, it's a sunny day. It's a little hotter, a little bit more humid. High temperatures up around 90. And muggy on Thursday. We're in the low 90s. I'm Chief Meteorologist Bill Mack.
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102.5. I'm definitely going to be watching the finale on Sunday for the World Cup. See him perform along with Madonna and Shakira and some others. It's Hot 102.5. I just wish US was still in it. Oh!

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1: What makes a real man? 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
20: Here's your LEX 18 Storm Tracker forecast. It's going to be a wonderful summer night. It's a clear sky. The temperatures will be pleasant. Overnight lows down to the upper 60s. Tomorrow, it's a sunny day. It's a little hotter, a little bit more humid. High temperatures up around 90. And muggy on Thursday. We're in the low 90s. I'm Chief Meteorologist Bill Mack.
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Hot 102.5. Come on, Taylor, give us something. 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I won't be angry if she did organize a whole documentary about the wedding. 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We're so invested in

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0: Hot 102.5. Tuesday's wrapped up. The ride home's on. Tomorrow, we'll celebrate hump day and getting halfway to the weekend, which is going to be rainy. I'm so bummed about this. I hate when it's nice all week long and then rainy all weekend, but we do have thunderstorms in the forecast. And it's going to be a little bit cooler than it's been this week. But it is toasty. Hot 102.5.
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6: All right, we're talking light up boob jobs.
11: Okay, so there's a couple of startup companies, one in the Silicon Valley and one in Berlin, that have developed these light-up breast implants. 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
6: Kind of crazy, man. 58% of recent college graduates are still looking for a job. 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It's all who you know. A lot of jobs come via recommendation.
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11: So they're not networking. 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
6: 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That's how millionaires are made. 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
1: Here's your LEX 18 Storm Tracker forecast. It's going to be a wonderful summer night. It's a clear sky. The temperatures will be pleasant. Overnight lows down to the upper 60s. Tomorrow, it's a sunny day. It's a little hotter, a little bit more humid. High temperatures up around 90. And muggy on Thursday. We're in the low 90s. I'm Chief Meteorologist Bill Mack.
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9: It is a wonderful Tuesday, Nightly with Jade and Tyler. The MLB All-Star Game going down tonight in Philadelphia, Citizens Bank Park. It is the American League versus the National League.
10: Tyler, who are we rooting for tonight?
9: I don't know. I think my favorite team is the Chicago Cubs. They're in the National League, so I'm going National League. And they have a really good player. His name is PCA, Pete Crow Armstrong. His mother is actually, she's an actress. She played in a baseball movie called Little Big League.
10: Oh, wow.
9: And she was actually the mom in that movie. So, yeah, he's a little crazy story there.
10: Manifested her son's whole life. What a cool full circle story.
9: National League. Let's go.

0: It's Nightly with Jade and Tyler, and when we're talking FIFA World Cup things, it all comes down to this.
1: Yeah, the total prize pool for the 2026 World Cup is $871 million. That's the largest ever, with the champion receiving $50 million, and every qualified team guaranteed at least $12.5 million. So even the teams that went home in the very, very early stages, still getting $12.5 million.
0: Incredible, and they're definitely going to be getting more as more people are getting put on to some of these places and being like, you know what, let's take a trip. Let's take a trip to one of these countries. I love that.
1: That's right. And if you're planning on going to the final game on Sunday.
0: Ooh, what them tickets looking like?
1: Hopefully you got a lot in your bank account because it ain't cheap. Obviously you can't buy tickets, but you can do it on the resale market like SeatGeek and StubHub. And fans are finding they can attend the match, the upper decker seat at MetLife Stadium in Jersey for just $7,000.
0: Not you having to dig into your retirement and 401k funds just to find a seat in the stadium. It's crazy. I understand it's a once in a lifetime thing, but wow.
1: And if you want to have one of the best seats in the stadium, you're looking at about $38,000 to be down there in the front.
0: Is it wild to say that that's actually better than I thought you were going to say? I still can't afford it, but okay.
1: Yeah, it's like courtside for the Knicks. Weren't they going for like $1 million?
0: Unbelievable.
1: I wonder what celebrities we're going to see Sunday. Like, who's going to show up?
0: Is this going to be where we get to see the beautiful halftime performance with Madonna, BTS, Bieber, Burna Boy, Coldplay, and the whole gang?
1: Yes, that's also going to be pretty awesome. So yes, Sunday is going to be electric inside MetLife Stadium.
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0: Tyler, were you ever one of those people that got into fidget spinners?
1: No, I was not. That was my thing.
0: Look, I never bought one, but they are so soothing to the hand. And I'm like, I know I could get judged for pulling one of those out in the team meeting, but I feel like as adults, we need like some toys too.
1: Yeah, so apparently Play-Doh, they're branching out beyond kids, designed for adults. You know, I thought Play-Doh was just for everybody because I was playing with Play-Doh in my 20s and 30s. I don't know. But apparently this new Play-Doh kit for adults will let users create realistic floral arrangements using modeling compound molds, tools, and a vase, and a finishing spray that helps preserve the finished bouquet for months.
0: Okay, I kind of like that. It's like a ceramic kit, but the glowed up Play-Doh version for adults. I like that. I like that.
1: Yeah, the kits are now available at major retailers, starting prices at $24.99.
0: Next date night, throw one of those in the basket.

0: no disrespect for our Gen Zs. It's nightly with Jaden Tyler, but I was at the pool over the weekend, and I was next to about four or five, a group of Gen Zs, and the conversation, I just felt stupid. Like, I don't know. It didn't really make any sense, and then they got on this whole thing like, I don't even know about 9/11. I was born after 9/11. I don't know a world consisting, and I just said it was awesome before 9/11, and that was that. I left it up there. But millennial men, they're sharing their advice for Gen Z men. I feel like us millennial guys, for the most part, got a good handle on how to handle a relationship.
1: I would definitely agree more than the boys. And Tyler, I will tell you that this is so freaking on target for everything that has been unfolding until the very last minute of Love Island USA 2020's finale, with Trinity and Bryce taking home the 100K, becoming the winners. When I tell you this season was very different from the rest, and that was because there was a clear divide between millennials and Gen Z, how we were voting, and what we considered healthy for a relationship. You could tell this was the Gen Z takeover because these were the youngest contestants the house has ever had. And I'm still feeling a way about it. So please, please, we need some advice for these young men.
0: So we head to Reddit for this. Here's one post on Reddit. Do what makes you happy. Don't try to impress other people. And I promise other people aren't thinking about you as much as you think they are.
1: That's a good one.
0: Also, start saving money now. All the stuff about letting compound interest do the work only works if you start early. So they say, get on it now.
1: Tis true. Don't you wish that we had started saving at birth?
0: Yes. Anger is a disease. It's contagious, and it has its worst impact on those that love you.
1: Ooh, that's true. Everybody feels it. Why is it that we take our feelings out so harshly on the people we love? I guess because we're most comfortable, but that's a real thing, and it does manifest physically too.
0: This is kind of a good one. Don't set yourself on fire to keep someone else warm.
1: Story of my life. The more you try to accommodate others, the more you're saying no to yourself, which is truly disrespecting yourself. These are definitely good ones for young people that are trying to navigate. You're getting out of that, you know, age of school where it is all about impressions and social pressure, and you're really coming into yourself, and you got to trust and know yourself.
0: Last one. Treat yourself with kindness, because you're likely going to go through some stuff that will shake your very foundation.

0: Guys, I'm going to give you a little advice. Date the moms because, man, oh, man, are they prepared? They're always like the snack queen. My girlfriend's a snack queen. Like, we went to a swim meet over the weekend. She had 18 things of snacks that she brought.
1: Mama's got that Mary Poppins bag. You don't know what's coming out next. I love it.
0: And now she's on a vacation with her daughter. They're on a Disney cruise, and I was just watching her pack all the things, and I was like, you know what? That's right. And so I looked on the internet today. There's they say pack these things to save money on your next vacation.
1: We definitely need to take heed because, honestly, they'd be trying to tax once you get to your destination. So, yeah, let's think ahead.
0: Like a refillable water bottle, your basic medications like Advil and Tylenol. Like, bring those with because who knows wherever you're going, they could be triple the price.
1: Right.
0: A mini first aid kit so you don't have to go to Walgreens or CVS. A portable charger, obviously. How about a travel umbrella, sunscreen or after sun lotion, stain remover pens, eye drops, and feminine care products.
1: Honestly, that's where packing begins with these essentials. The only other thing I would add to that list is a super comfy pair of sandals that you can walk in for a long period of time. Like the Jesus looking sandals. My mother has convinced me to get some. They're the best, most comfortable shoes I own. 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And you can take them on sand, on water, on an ATV, all of that.
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1: For my ladies out there, if you're trying to get rid of your cramps, I guess there's a cheap way to do it.
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4: 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I like deals.